0: flights together as part of proposed plans to save jet fuel. Ministers hope it'll prevent cancellations when a service has too many empty seats, but the Tories worry it'll cause, not prevent, disruption. Supply chain expert Dr. Lee Jo-John says the global economy will suffer if disruption in the Strait of Hormuz continues.
1: As of now, we have about 3.5% of the global GDP has been reduced in terms of the entire effect. If it continues, one can expect about 6%, or about 6 trillion global GDP being wiped out.
0: Well, tonight, Donald Trump says he's reviewing Iran's latest proposal to end the war. The U.S. president also told reporters there's a possibility the U.S. could restart strikes. A 25-year-old man's fighting for his life in hospital after a shooting in South London early Saturday morning. Three others were also wounded after shots were fired from a vehicle in Brixton. Their injuries are not life-threatening. A 19-year-old man has been charged with false communications relating to a bomb hoax at a Peter Kay gig in Birmingham. The Utilita Arena had to be evacuated on Friday night after a report of a suspicious bag. In sport, Arsenal have boosted their Premier League title chances with a 3-0 victory over Fulham. They've moved 6 points clear of Manchester City at the top of the table, although their closest rivals now have 2 games in hand. Manager Mikel Arteta says he's delighted with how they put the pressure on.
2: It was a great team performance right from the beginning. There was some great individual performance as well, which is very important. So, we started the game like we wanted, very aggressive, very lively.
0: West Ham's hopes of avoiding relegation were dealt a blow, though, with a 3-0 defeat at Brentford. Ipswich will be back in the Premier League next season after a 3-0 win against QPR. And Livingston's relegation from the Scottish Premiership has been confirmed after Kilmarnock beat Dundee United 3-0. That's the latest. I'm Jenny Barsby.
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0: 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The King of Melody, Kumar Sanu, live in concert. 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
1: From the Sky News Centre at 2. The government's announced plans to deal with a possible shortage of jet fuel caused by the war in Iran. They include allowing airlines to run fewer empty planes and also let them hand back takeoff and landing slots. Meanwhile, Donald Trump says he's reviewing a revised peace plan sent to him by Iran. Posting on Truth Social, the US president also said he can't imagine the deal will be acceptable as they haven't paid a big enough price for what they've done to humanity and the world. He's also said there's a possibility the US could restart strikes. He's been speaking to reporters in Florida.
2: If they misbehave, if they do something bad, but right now, we'll see. But, it's a possibility that could happen, certainly.
1: A shooting in South London's left a 25-year-old man fighting for his life. Three other people were also injured after shots were fired from a car in Brixton early Saturday morning. A 19-year-old man has been charged with false communications relating to a bomb hoax at a Peter Kay gig in Birmingham. The Utilita Arena had to be evacuated on Friday night after a report of a suspicious bag. In sport, Arsenal have opened up a six-point lead at the top of the Premier League with a 3-0 win against Fulham. But West Ham's hopes of avoiding relegation have been dealt a big blow with a 3-0 defeat at Brentford. They'll drop into the bottom three if Tottenham win away to Aston Villa later. Captain Jarrod Bowen says it's not time to panic yet.
3: What we have to do now is just focus on the next one. That's all that matters. We've got three games left and they're big cup finals for us. That's it. Nothing's changed in our mindset. It's down to us and we have what we have in our group.
1: Newcastle's 3-1 victory over Brighton eased some pressure on manager Eddie Howe. Ipswich will be back in the Premier League next season after sealing promotion with a 3-0 win against QPR. Livingston have been relegated from the Scottish Premiership after fellow strugglers Kilmarnock won 3-0 against Dundee United. Dundee beat St Mirren 1-0. That's the latest. I'm Jenny Barsby.
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0: The wait is now over. The King of Melody, Kumar Sanu, live in concert. 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
1: From the Sky News Centre at 3. Fewer empty planes could run under temporary government plans to mitigate against possible jet fuel shortages. Airlines could be allowed to reduce schedules in advance and run fewer, fuller flights rather than cancelling empty ones at the last minute. Strait of Hormuz disruption caused by the Iran war is also affecting new business owner in Dubai, Victoria Coleman.
2: Shipping costs have gone up 40% and will take double the time to get from China to the UK. So it's kind of a really tricky place for young businesses, because it's like, do we pass this on to the consumer?
1: Donald Trump says he's reviewing Iran's latest proposal to end the war. The US president also told reporters there's a possibility the US could restart strikes. A 25-year-old man's fighting for his life in hospital after a shooting in South London early Saturday morning. Three others were also wounded after shots were fired from a vehicle in Brixton. A 19-year-old man's been charged with false communications relating to a bomb hoax at a Peter Kay gig in Birmingham. The Utilita Arena had to be evacuated on Friday night after reports of a suspicious bag. In sport, Arsenal have moved 6 points clear at the top of the Premier League with a 3-0 victory over Fulham. Newcastle eased some pressure on manager Eddie Howe thanks to a 3-1 win against Brighton. His side ended a run of four straight defeats.
3: That was a massive win for us. Well, we knew it. Everyone knew it. I think we've been building towards that for a few weeks. I think the training has been really strong, it's been really committed, very competitive, and I'm a big believer that you always end up getting your rewards for that if your work continues to be strong.
1: West Ham's 3-0 defeat at Brentford hit their survival hopes, while Livingston are relegated from the Scottish Premiership. Kilmarnock beat Dundee United 3-0 to send them down. And the Miami Grand Prix has been brought forward by 3 hours because of a forecast thunderstorm to 6 p.m. at UK time. Formula One World Championship leader Kimi Antonelli secured pole position. Red Bull's Max Verstappen was second. That's the latest. I'm Jane.
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1: From the Sky News Centre at 4. The government's announced plans to deal with a possible shortage of jet fuel caused by the war in Iran. They include allowing airlines to run fewer empty planes and also let them hand back takeoff and landing slots. Missing them currently carries a penalty. Donald Trump, meanwhile, says he's reviewing a revised peace plan sent to him by Iran. Posting on Truth Social, the US president also said he can't imagine the deal will be acceptable as they haven't paid a big enough price for what they've done to humanity and the world. He's also said there's a possibility the US could restart strikes. He's been speaking to reporters in Florida.
2: If they misbehave, if they do something bad, but right now, we'll see. But, it's a possibility that could happen, certainly.
1: Sir Keir Starmer's urged his party not to repeat the Conservatives' mistake of descending into political infighting. The Prime Minister said Labour must be more united to make life better for working people. A 19-year-old man's been charged in connection with a bomb hoax at a Peter Kay show on Friday night. The Utilita Arena in Birmingham had to be evacuated 45 minutes into his set after a report of a suspicious bag. In sport, Arsenal have moved 6 points clear at the top of the Premier League with a 3-0 victory over Fulham. But West Ham's hopes of avoiding relegation were dealt a blow with a 3-0 defeat at Brentford. Ipswich are heading back to the top flight after winning 3-0 against QPR. And its third promotion in 4 seasons under manager Kieran McKenna. He says this one feels the most significant, though.
3: It's probably been the hardest one, if I'm honest. So, yeah, it means an awful lot. I'm so grateful to my family and for the staff, the way they supported me. And, it's brilliant.
1: Livingston have been relegated from the Scottish Premiership after Kilmarnock won 3-0 against Dundee United. And China's Wu Yizhe's secured a place in the final of the World Snooker Championship with a dramatic 17-16 victory over Northern Ireland's Mark Allen. That's the latest. I'm Jenny Barsby.
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1: From the Sky News Centre at 5. The government's announced plans to deal with a possible shortage of jet fuel caused by the war in Iran. They include allowing airlines to run fewer empty planes and also let them hand back takeoff and landing slots. Travel expert Simon Calder explains why that's important.
2: If you look, for instance, at Lufthansa, 10 flights a day from London Heathrow to Frankfurt, with demand soft because people don't want to travel so much, it would be really sensible if they reduced that, say, to 8, which would also save aviation fuel.
1: Meanwhile, Donald Trump says he's reviewing Iran's latest proposal to end the war. The president also told reporters there's a possibility the US could restart strikes. A teenager's been charged in connection with a bomb hoax at a Peter Kay show in Birmingham. The Utilita Arena had to be evacuated on Friday night after reports of a suspicious bag. 19-year-old Omar Majid has been charged with false communications relating to a bomb hoax. Sir Keir Starmer's calling on his party to be more united to make life better for working people. Amid speculation of an impending leadership challenge, the Prime Minister's urged his party not to descend into political infighting like the previous Tory government. Here's our political correspondent, Lucy McDade.
3: Prime Minister pretty much making the case for stability of leadership. And a warning to his MPs that unity is what's needed if they want to deliver their plan for change.
1: Sport now, and Arsenal stretched their lead in the Premier League title race to 6 points with a 3-0 victory over Fulham. But West Ham's hopes of avoiding relegation were dealt a blow with a 3-0 defeat at Brentford. They'll fall into the bottom three if Tottenham beat Aston Villa tonight. And the Miami Grand Prix has been brought forward by 3 hours because of a forecast thunderstorm to 6 p.m. at UK time. Formula One World Championship leader Kimi Antonelli starts on pole position. Red Bull's Max Verstappen is second on the grid. That's the latest. I'm Jenny Barsby.
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1: From the Sky News Centre at 7. Fewer empty planes could run under temporary government plans. Airlines could be allowed to reduce schedules in advance and run fewer, fuller flights rather than cancelling empty ones at the last minute. Strait of Hormuz disruption and the Iran war is also affecting new business owner in Dubai, Victoria Coleman.
2: Shipping costs have gone up 40% and will take double the time to get from China to the UK. So it's kind of a really tricky place for young businesses because it's like, do we pass this on to the consumer?
1: Meanwhile, the US president says he'll look at Iran's latest proposals for peace. But Donald Trump's posted on Truth Social saying he can't imagine the measures would be acceptable for him to agree to an end to the war. Pressure's mounting on the Prime Minister to ban pro-Palestine marches over concerns they put the Jewish community in danger. That's what the Tories want, while Sir Keir Starmer wants to crack down on the chants heard at demonstrations.
3: When you hear some of those chants, then clearly there should be tougher action in relation to that. Many people in the Jewish community have said to me, it's the repeat nature, it's the cumulative effect. Now, I accept that, which is why we intend to deal with cumulative effects.
1: Two Jewish men were stabbed in Golders Green in North London on Wednesday. Pro-Palestine campaigners say there isn't a connection between peaceful protests and the recent violence. A teenager's been charged after a Peter Kay gig in Birmingham had to be evacuated on Friday night. The 19-year-old's accused of false communications relating to a bomb hoax after reports of a suspicious bag being left at Utilita Arena. Arsenal have extended their lead at the top of the Premier League table after a 3-0 victory against Fulham last night. West Ham's hopes of avoiding relegation were dealt a blow after they were beaten by the same scoreline at Brentford. And the Miami Grand Prix will begin earlier than usual today because of the weather. Unexpected storms brought forward the start time. That's the latest.
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1: From the Sky News Centre at 8. Plans to cope with the risk of a shortage of jet fuel have been revealed. Air passengers could be moved from a flight they booked to a similar one to fill up planes and have less empty seats in the sky. Donald Trump says he's reviewing a revised peace plan sent to him by Iran, but the US leader says he can't imagine the deal would be acceptable. Meanwhile, President Trump's threatened to withdraw more troops from Germany on top of those already being redeployed. On Friday, the US president ordered 5,000 personnel to be withdrawn from the country. The German chancellor said the war with Iran had humiliated America. Military analyst Sean Bell says the move shouldn't have a huge impact.
2: US forces number about 68,000 total across about 12 countries of Europe. And it's not the first time that President Trump's threatened to reduce the numbers. In his first term, he threatened to reduce them by 10,000. That didn't materialize.
1: The Stop the War Coalition has denied pro-Palestine marches pose a threat to the Jewish community. Sir Keir Starmer wants tougher policing on some of the chants heard at Gaza protests, while the Tories want the rallies banned. Two Jewish men were stabbed in Golders Green in North London on Wednesday. Peter Leary is from the Palestine Solidarity Campaign.
3: The idea that has been put forward that the marches could possibly be incubators for prejudice of any kind is simply not true.
1: A teenager has been charged after an alleged bomb hoax at a Peter Kay comedy show in Birmingham on Friday night. The audience were told to leave Utilita Arena halfway through the gig. Arsenal stretched their lead in the Premier League title race to 6 points with a 3-0 win over Fulham. Meanwhile, West Ham's hopes of avoiding relegation were dealt a blow with a 3-0 loss at Brentford. They'll drop into the bottom three if Tottenham beat Aston Villa tonight. And the Miami Grand Prix has been moved forward 3 hours. It's because of thunderstorm warnings. It'll now get underway at 6 p.m. That's the latest.
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3: I'm Simon James. There's a closure this morning in Harlesden of Harrow Road between Furnace Road and Scrubs Lane, all because of a police incident. And an incident continues from yesterday at Brixton, still a blockage of Acre Lane between Baytree Road and Fordon Road. Reminder for the rest of the weekend, engineering work now underground for the Metropolitan Line between Harrow on the Hill and Amersham, between Harrow on the Hill and Chesham, or between Harrow on the Hill and Watford. Southwestern Railway trains, they're not running today, instead of bus between Clapham Junction and Barnes. Southern trains by Mitcham Junction not running. This is all day between Balham and Sutton, and Thameslink reduced timetable between Blackfriars and Sutton. That's the latest.
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1: From the Sky News Centre at 9, plans to cope with the risk of jet fuel shortages have been announced. Airlines will be allowed to group passengers booked on different flights under the same planes so that there are fewer empty seats. It'll focus on routes where there are multiple trips to the one destination on the same day. There are concerns the decision favours airlines, but Transport Secretary Heidi Alexander says it's the right thing to do.
2: It is responsible for government to do sensible contingency planning to enable the airlines to be responsible in how they set their schedules so that people aren't dealing with a last-minute text saying that you can't get your flight.
1: Donald Trump says he can't imagine new proposals put forward by Iran will end the conflict. The US president's reviewing the latest measures from Tehran. Meanwhile, Mr. Trump says he plans to withdraw more troops from Germany than originally planned after a spat with the country's chancellor. On Friday, the American president said 5,000 personnel would be redeployed. Sir Keir Starmer is calling on his party to be more united to make life better for working people. Amid speculation of an impending leadership challenge, the prime minister's urged his party not to descend into political infighting like the previous Tory government. Here's our political correspondent, Lucy McDade.
3: Prime Minister pretty much making the case for stability of leadership. And a warning to his MPs that unity is what's needed if they want to deliver their plan for change.
1: Mikel Arteta says the dream of winning the Premier League title is still alive for Arsenal after a 3-0 win against Fulham. It moves them 6 points clear at the top of the table. F1, the Miami Grand Prix has been moved forward 3 hours to 6 p.m. UK time because of warnings of a potential thunderstorm. And Shakira has performed to crowds of more than 2 million people on Rio's Copacabana beach. The singer says the concert in Brazil was magical. That's the latest.
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5: Today's weather, light rain and moderate breeze in London and surrounding areas, top temperature 18 centigrade. And in the East and West Midlands, also light rain and gentle breeze, top temperature 15 centigrade.
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9: Good morning and welcome to the 301st edition of Talking Points on Leica Radio with me, Keith Vaz. Yes, we are back after our very short break. 1 week ago, a number of our listeners were taking part in the London Marathon. So from me, thank you for your efforts. And thank you for raising so much money for good causes. This Sunday, you can just relax. Happy birthday this week to Geeta Patel, Ashidu Joel, Pradeep and Bindu Dulab, and Francis Fernandez. Now, let's go around the world to get the top news story of the week. Well, it must be the visit of the King, Charles III, to the United States, celebrating the 250th anniversary of the independence of the USA from Great Britain. Amongst the people he met was the new mayor of New York, Zoran Mamdani, who called for the return of the priceless Koh-i-Noor diamond from the UK just hours before meeting King Charles. The 105-carat diamond is part of the crown jewels, but its ownership has been disputed by India, which claims that it was stolen during British rule. We're here in Mumbai today to open the second part of our broadcasting milestone. We've done the 300, we're now heading for the 400th. We have a very special guest joining us for today's programme. Meenakshi Seshadri, an iconic leading lady, a former Miss India, and one of the most celebrated actresses of her generation. She entered the world of films at a young age and went on to become one of the leading stars of Indian cinema. Known for her beauty, elegance, talents, and remarkable screen presence, she delivered memorable performances in some of the most iconic films of her era. Alongside her success as an actress, she was also deeply respected for her dedication to classical dance and the arts. She took this to a whole new level. Her outstanding journey remains one of talent, discipline, and timeless appeals. Some of you may have seen her this week when she re-released her dance sequence from Damani, which is on Instagram. But before all that, let's listen to Oh Ho Ho. No, it's not a Christmas song, but it's a real hit. It's had 181 million views on YouTube. Enjoy.

0: 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Leica London.
1: Welcome back. This is Keith Vaz on Talking Points on Leica Radio. As we begin our fourth century of programmes, we thought we would have a very special guest this week. Joining us today is one of the most admired and graceful stars of Indian cinema, Meenakshi Seshadri. She's an iconic leading lady and one of the most celebrated actresses of her generation. She entered the world of films at a very young age and went on to become one of the leading stars of Indian cinema. Known for her beauty, elegance, talent, and remarkable screen presence, she delivered memorable performances in some of the most iconic films of her era. Alongside her success as an actress, she was also deeply respected for her dedication to classical dance and the arts. She took this art form to a completely new level. Her outstanding journey remains one of talent, discipline, and timeless appeals. Let's go over to Mumbai and talk to our very, very special guest. Good morning, Meenakshi Seshadri, and thank you for joining us today on Leica Radio.
2: Thank you so much for having me, Keith. It's a pleasure to talk to you.
1: Now, let's go back to the beginning, if we may. You started your journey at a very young age. You were only 19. What inspired you to enter the world of films?
2: I did not knock on any doors. Opportunities came to me on their own. Probably because I always loved showbiz and the entertainment industry. And I was just out of my 12th grade when I won a beauty contest and was crowned Miss India 1981. And that immediately got me public attention and film offers. Indian actresses are all known to be good dancers, so that helped me to get into this movie business.
1: Your early life and upbringing obviously shaped your passion for acting. Were there any early influences from people you saw in the industry who made you what you are today? Did you have any role models that you followed, or was it just based on your experience?
2: My role models were all in my family. My mother, who taught me dance and music, my siblings, a brother and sister, who were both talented musicians and performers. So I grew up performing, dancing and acting. And my first stage performance was actually at the age of 4. I was dancing and walking at the same time. So I think that just was God-gifted talent and love and passion for the fine arts, which finally brought me to the larger world of movie making and the big screen.
1: And do you remember what your first break was in the industry? Was there that moment when you felt, I made it, I'm in to the industry, there's no turning back, I'm not going to be a doctor or a lawyer, this is where I'm going? Was there that first break that allowed that to happen?
2: My first movie offer did scare my family because they felt I was very young and would not be able to handle this business. And I requested that I wanted to make at least one movie so I would know how filmmaking worked. So they put some conditions for me. They said I should continue my studies. I should join a degree course. I should never go anywhere alone. I should not live alone. A few things like that. My first movie did not do well at the box office, but my second movie, which was offered to me while I was shooting the first, became such a big hit that after that, my family and I decided that this was going to be my profession.
1: This is Keith Vaz on Talking Points on Leica Radio. I'm talking to the iconic Meenakshi Seshadri, one of the most admired actresses of Indian cinema. We're going to take a short break. When we come back, we're going to be talking about her rise to stardom, the films that defined her career, and her experience working with some of the biggest names in cinema. Join us after the break.

0: to the shopping list. Stick to the shopping list. Stick to the...
1: Unexpected bargain in the bagging area.
0: Oh, well, lists are made to be broken. Especially for the flaming incredible gas barbecue at Aldi. Just £99.99. The Garden Event, Thursday, 7th of May. 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Once they're gone, they're gone.
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23: Welcome back. This is Keith Vaz on Talking Points on Leica Radio. I am talking on this 301st edition of Talking Points to the iconic Meenakshi Seshadri, one of the most admired stars of Indian cinema. Meenakshi, you were obviously one of the leading actresses of your time. What do you think set you apart from others in what is a very competitive industry? Was the studio there to assist you, or did you very much drive your own career?
9: I think my simplicity, the fact that I refuse to be pushed around or manipulated. So my career trajectory was very simple. It was all hard work, perspiration, talent, and nothing else. But I think the important part was that people respected my talent and my discipline and professionalism. And I worked with the best of the best, whether they were the producers, actors, directors, other co-stars. Mm. And at one point of time, at a young age, I was working with Amitabh Bachchan in 3 films, and I was doing heroine-oriented stories, which newcomers never really got a chance to even dream about. So I have no complaints. I also think my background as a dancer really gave me a solid foundation, because Indian cinema is so much about music and dance. Mm.
23: Now, you mentioned dance. You also trained as a classical dancer. How has dance influenced your acting and artistic expression?
9: I'm not trying to boast. I'm one of the few dancers who actually have learned and mastered 4 different diverse Indian classical dance styles. And I can teach, choreograph, and perform in all those 4. So obviously it gave me so much more of depth and substance when I tackled my film roles. And all those dance sequences where the choreographers gave me really difficult routines because I could carry it off. But I think ultimately a dance helped me in emotional portrayal, because Indian dance has a lot of mime acting involved in it. So I was already trained to be an actress, even though I never really went to acting school.
23: Mm. Now, you mentioned dance this week in London. In fact, on Thursday of this week, I went to see the new biop of Michael Jackson and how he learned to bring dance into his music. It sounded like a absolutely, you know, terribly disciplined way. The preparation, the time, the effort, the need to make it into a perfect performance defined people like you and Michael Jackson. At the end of a dance sequence, did you feel exhausted or did you feel exhilarated?
9: You know, Keith, I was young, full of energy, stamina, and discipline, and I was passionate about dance. So there might be some physical tiredness at the end of the day, but nothing which a good night's sleep couldn't take care of. But I would have never exchanged that life I have had for anything else. And today being International Dance Day, it is so appropriate that we're talking about how dance can add so much in a person's life, even if you're not a professional dancer.
23: Mm. And when you look back at these films, when you perform these incredible feats, do you look at them and think, is that really me? Did I really do that? And do you ever attempt to do now what you did then?
9: Aha, good question. So on Instagram, I'm putting a dance which I performed 33 years back in my very famous movie called Damini. In Damini, I could do a lot of floor work, you know, steps performed while on the floor. I cannot do that today. No, no, no, even if I want to. But I'm not too far from it. I think if you keep in touch and keep moving every day, dancers, even at my age, can do a pretty decent job.
23: Well, there you've heard it exclusively on Laika Radio from the great Meenakshi Seshadri herself, the fact that her dance sequence from Damini is on Instagram, and I want you all to go and watch it. This is Keith Vaz on Talking Points on Laika Radio. I'm talking to the iconic Meenakshi Seshadri, one of the most admired actresses of Indian cinema. When we come back, I'm going to ask her about those big names. She's mentioned some of them, who she's acted with. Which name was the most favorite of Meenakshi Seshadri? We'll ask her that and other questions. Stay with us until after the break. And other questions. Stay with us until after the break.

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2: I'm Simon James. There's a closure this morning in Harlesden of Harrow Roads between Furnace Road and Scrubs Lane. Police dealing with an incident. And we still have an incident from Saturday in Brixton, which has blocked Acre Lane between Baytree Road and Hordon Road. Metropolitan Line, reminder of engineering work over the rest of the weekend. No tube between Harrow on the Hill and Amersham, or between Harrow on the Hill and Chesham, and between Harrow on the Hill and Watford. Southwestern Railway today, they're running a replacement bus between Clapham Junction and Barnes. Southern Trains via Mitcham Junction. There's no service for Sunday between Balham and Sutton. There's no trains on the Malmay line of the Overground this morning between Gospel Oak and Stratford. That's the latest.
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20: Welcome back. This is Keith Vaz on Talking Points on Leica Radio. This is programme number 301. As you know, we took a short break for 2 weeks to recover from the 300th edition, and we're back again. I'm talking to the iconic Meenakshi Seshadri, who is one of the most admired and iconic Indian film stars. Meenakshi, looking back at your film career, which were the defining roles of that career? Which films did you look at and think, my goodness, this changed everything for me, or I like this film the best and I never really recovered once I did this. I had to go on and move on to something else. Which are the big films that you liked the most?
21: In my 80 film career, most of them in Hindi, few in Tamil and Telugu languages. I will just select a very few of them and I'll tell you why. My second movie, Hero, which became such a big hit that it ran for more than 1 year continuously, which firmly established me as an actress to watch out for when I was just entering this movie business. That really stands out. A very early movie called Swati, which was a woman-oriented story with a very strong feminist touch to it, did not perform very well at the box office, but I felt it was so important to me to stand up in a movie in a role which talked about, you know, equal rights for men and women.
20: Mm.
21: And few other movies such as Ghayal, Ghatak, Damini, Ghar Ho Toh Aisa, Shehenshah, Dakhait really stand out. Of course, Damini people love because not only was it a successful movie, but it was a very meaningful movie which touched people and forced them to think about women's rights, especially saving and protecting them from abuse, which is so important. It's so relevant to bring that peace and that stability in our society today.
20: Mm. Because some are critical of Bollywood films. They say there's too much singing and dancing in them. Did you enjoy doing these very important social films that had a message like Swati? Is this something that you sought, or did they come to you with the idea?
21: I would like to think that you cannot say which came first, the horse or the cart. Did they approach me because they felt that as an actress I would do justice or carry that message forward on the celluloid? I make an impact through my movies and make them feel that if I perform those roles, it would influence people more. I cannot take credit for any of that as to why people approach me with the social, powerful message stories. But I am glad that it did happen that way. Mm. And I could do my small bit as an actress.
20: Mm. Final question in this part before we come to the final section shortly. You talked about Hero. Of course, you acted with Jackie Shroff on that particular film. Your favorite actors or actresses that you performed with, do you have a list? Is it difficult to say it now, or can you share your top three or top two of each one, actor and actresses?
21: There are three actors. All of them, their first three letters of their name start with the letters C-H-I, Chi. And that is to say Chi-Chi, who's Govinda, Chiranjeevi from the South movies, and Chintu or Rishi Kapoor. Amazing actors, and I got along very well with them.
20: Mm.
21: My most favorite actor was Sanjeev Kumar. I'm lucky to have had the opportunity to share screen space with him in the movie Hero, Amongst actresses, I am a big, big fan of Vaijanti Mala, who I guess I feel she was a role model to me.
20: Wonderful. This is Keith Vaz on Talking Points on Leica Radio. I'm speaking to the iconic Meenakshi Seshadri, one of the most admired actresses of Indian cinema. When we come back, sadly, it's the final part of the interview when I'll be asking her about her thoughts on Bollywood at the moment and also her advice to the young actors and actresses who aspire to being her. Join us for our final part after the break.
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9: This is Keith Vaz on Talking Points on Leica Radio. I'm talking to the iconic Meenakshi Seshadri, one of the most admired stars of Indian cinema. We are so delighted to have her on Leica Radio today. Meenakshi, at the very peak of your career, when you could have done any film you wanted because you were a very, very top star in India, you decided to step back. Is that because you felt it's always better to go out when they're asking for more, or were there other reasons? Why did you leave at the pinnacle of your success?
10: My getting married and leaving for the US and quitting for some time, taking a sabbatical, was all very spontaneous. I just felt that I had a strong 15-year, 80-film-old career, and I was looking for some emotional and personal fulfillment at that point of time in my life. And I found that in the person I got married to and shared a lovely life in the US 30 years. Did not look back, did not regret one bit of it. But now my kids are grown up and I'm back for my second innings, actually, in Mumbai, India, and plan to re-enter the entertainment industry.
9: That is wonderful news to all your fans. Must be delighted. Certainly all of us at Leica Radio are thrilled to hear this. In the current setting, is there a particular actor or actress that you would like to act with now in the current setting? We know you've performed with the great Bollywood stars of the past, but say for your next film, if you're offered that next film, who would you really like to act with?
10: You know, there are so many good actors today, I cannot take a single name.
9: What about Hollywood? Tom Cruise, maybe?
10: Wow. Oh my God, that would be a dream come absolutely to reality. Wow.
9: Now, a lot of your contemporaries, I should ask you this because I'm interested as a former politician myself, when they left acting, they decided to go into politics. Did that ever cross your mind? Did anyone come to you and say, Meenakshi, we'd like you to stand for the Lok Sabha or the Rajya Sabha?
10: film actors are constantly asked to step in and either help rally during voting time or actually join political parties and stand for power. I realized very early that I am not cut out for that.
9: You're sticking to acting, and I don't blame you. Final couple of questions. What advice would you give to a young actor who aspires to build a long-lasting career? Not everyone can reach the pinnacle of success that you did, but say somebody joins now and wants to be a film star. What advice would you give them?
10: Prepare, persist, and be passionate.
9: Well, that is very to the point. What message would you like to send to your listeners and your fans in the United Kingdom who are really looking forward to seeing you, not just in film, but in person? We know you've been in the United States. We know your family is there. When are you planning to visit the UK? And what message do you have for your hundreds of thousands of fans in London and throughout the UK?
10: To all my fans in the UK, I hope I can come in the fall of 2026. For a series of speaking and dancing assignments. And my message to you is, people often ask me, what is the definition of success? I will tell you a quote my father said. Success is A, B, and C. A is for your ability, your skills, your talent. B is for the breaks you find and you get, the right door opening at the right time and right place. And C is for courage of your convictions, to hang in there. And this message is not just for professional or career success, but for success in anything in life.
9: That is a wonderful litany of what people should follow. Your dad must have been a very, very special man. And that is a wonderful summary of what people should look forward to achieving. Meenakshi Seshadri, it's been an absolute pleasure talking to you. Thank you so much for joining us for the program. We always ask our special guests to choose a song that means something special to them and to dedicate it to someone special. Which song would you like to choose and to whom would you like to dedicate it to?
10: This song is from my movie called Ghayal. And the words go, Soch na kya jo bhi hoga dekha jayega, which means, why are you thinking so much? What has to happen will happen. Mm. And I dedicated to my dear darling son, who is graduating undergrad college this May from Harvard, USA.
9: Wow, you must be very proud of him. What subject is he doing, by the way? What's he graduating in?
10: Computer science.
9: That is the subject of the future. And from all of us here, could we wish him a happy graduation? And we hope the ceremony goes very well. Thank you so much for joining us. You are clearly a family person going off to the graduation at Harvard. What an amazing achievement to graduate from one of the greatest universities in the world. Thank you for joining us. Have a great Sunday.
10: Thank you, Keith. Same to you. And warm and best wishes to all the listeners of Like a Radio.
9: Let's hear Meenakshi Seshadri's song.

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2: Tick tock, tick tock. Time's up for this week. I hope you enjoyed today's very special program. My thanks to Meenakshi Seshadri for being my guest on today's 301st program. And if you missed her, just go and follow her on Instagram and you'll see that incredible dance sequence from her hit film, Dummany. My thanks to my producer, Rina, and to my editor, Adam. To end today's program, I'm going to choose our closing song. We haven't heard this for some time. It's Marjani, which has had 120 million views on YouTube. Please stay tuned for Anuj Radia at Lyca Radio Greater London and Lyca Radio Leicester, who follows the news at 10 a.m. on Britain's greatest Asian radio station, broadcasting from Manchester and the Midlands. This is London, and this has been Talking Points on Lyca Radio with me, Keith Vaz. 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
1: From the Sky News Centre at 10. The Transport Secretary says plans to let airlines group passengers on fewer flights will stop last-minute cancellations. Heidi Alexander says she's spoken to airlines who assure her there's no current disruption to supplies of jet fuel. The leader of the Green Party says going on social media to criticise the police's handling of the Golders Green terror attack was wrong. Zach Polanski's apologised for retweeting a post suggesting officers were heavy-handed while arresting the suspect after two Jewish men were stabbed. He'll meet the head of the Metropolitan Police after next week's elections to discuss the response. Mr. Polanski says an important conversation needs to be had.
2: I think you can both recognise the bravery of officers who run towards incidents that most of us, including myself, would certainly want to run away from, and find the appropriate forum to say that no one, especially the police, should be above scrutiny. The reason why I've apologised is I accept that wasn't the appropriate forum.
1: Two women have died while trying to cross the channel on a small boat. The vessel, which was carrying around 82 people, began to drift in the water off the coast of France after its engine failed. Donald Trump says he's reviewing a revised peace plan sent to him by Iran. The US president also says he can't imagine the deal will be acceptable. He's also said there's a possibility the US could restart strikes. He's been speaking to reporters in Florida.
3: If they misbehave, if they do something bad, but right now, we'll see. But, you know, it's a possibility that could happen, certainly.
1: A 19-year-old man's been charged with false communications relating to a bomb hoax which affected a Peter Kay gig in Birmingham. The Utilita Arena had to be evacuated on Friday night after a report of a suspicious bag. And the Miami Grand Prix will begin earlier than usual today because of the weather. An expected storm has brought forward the start time to 6 p.m. UK time. And that's the latest.
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8: Right, let's take a look at the weather for you this Sunday morning. Well, you can expect some cloudy and sunny spells, but also thunders are definitely imminent today, with the highest temperatures reaching 19 degrees Celsius.
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0: Of course, it's a swag to swagat here on Brunch and Beats with me, your weekend kasathi Anadradia. Absolutely brilliant. Tiger Zinda hai. And of course, we began with Pyar Hota Kai Baar Hai. Just like how you have Pyar for like a radio here. From Tu Jhooti Main Makkar, your first set of back-to-back hits of the hour. And of course, it is a bank holiday weekend, so we have to start with the bang, right?
1: This is Laika.
0: Hanji Suprabhat, kya hal chal? What is happening? It is 10 past 10 and this is Anuj Radia, your weekend kasathi, signing on for another Sunday edition of Brunch and Beats. I hope you've had a very blessed day yesterday and the week as well. Well, it's always a great way to end the week by tuning in to Laika. Yesterday, if you remember, I spoke a lot about how cinemas are literally the place to be this weekend because of the amount of films that have released across various languages. Well, I wanted to talk a bit about Michael, actually, the film. It's a musical biopic, and I think it's one of the highest grossing ones of that. And, you know, it really focuses on Michael Jackson's life, but it leaves you feeling with two kind of extremes. You know, on one side, you've got the loud applause, the fame, the global superstar, and then on the other side is isolation, quiet loneliness, and everything that comes with that. I think what really stands out to me is how the story really shows both sides of Michael Jackson's life. Not just the performer everyone sees, but the person behind it. Because the world is obviously cheering, there's also a pressure, expectation, and a kind of distance from normal life. In fact, it reminds us that fame isn't always glamorous. I mean, I know it's a tale old as time, but there's some kind of, you know, there are moments of magic, the music, the performances, but there's also about the idea about childhood, you know, and how kind of that was a little bit of a taint for him. And I think it was really, it really, really struck home, I think. And I think when we look at it from a lens of the origin story of an individual, I think it really does hit home a lot, actually. Especially the moments with his mother. Oh my God. It was absolutely beautiful. I'm not even being funny. The concert sequences were so good. I literally feel, even a real concert, honestly, this was like some surreal experience. They were all literally left like cheering at the end of the film because we just wanted more. It was a really, really good film and I would really strongly recommend it. I think Jafar Jackson has done such a great job at embodying his uncle. And I honestly, at times, I felt like Michael Jackson was literally reincarnated in certain ways. It was incredible. So I do really, really highly recommend this film to watch. All right, coming up very shortly, excuse me, we have the Guess the Ghana Challenge. So make sure your phone is nearby because I definitely want to hear from you. And this time, it's a bit of a challenging one. So it'll be very interesting to see how that goes as well. So let's go full speed ahead.
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0: 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So keep it locked with Laika Radio Network as we will be bringing you all the updates you need to know for that.
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0: All right, since it is Sunday, I think this song is definitely in the relaxation vibe there. Jadoo Hai Nishaan Hai from the film Jism. And following this absolutely tasty track, we have the Guess the Ghana Challenge. So make sure your phones and volumes are up high.

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2: All right, now for the Guess the Ghana challenge today, we've got a bit of a challenging one this time. I thought, why not? Why keep it easy, right? Let's jog the brain cells a little bit this Sunday. All right, so I'm going to give you two hints, okay? And as tempting as it may be, I do not want the answer of the film. I want the answer of the song. Okay, so the song is as follows. It is set in Spain's Tomatina Festival. And number two, it is picturized on Katrina Kaif, Hrithik Roshan, Abhay Deol and Farhan Akhtar. So the Ghana today is set in Spain's Tomatina Festival, and it is pictured on Hrithik Roshan, Katrina Kaif, Abhay Deol and Farhan Akhtar. Guess the Ghana, you've not got very long, so make sure you make it very quick, all right? WhatsApp me your guess on the studio number 07424222222. Set in Spain's Tomatina Festival, pictured on Hrithik Roshan, Katrina Kaif, Abhay Deol and Farhan Akhtar. This is your Guess the Ghana challenge for today.
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2: All right, and coming up, I've got a very gorgeous track with Lataji and Kishore Kumar at the vocals from the film Andhi, so a classic hit of the hour coming up. And then straight after that, we've got the guest, the Ghana song. And Jyoti, you've got the right film, and I need the name of the song. And in case if you missed it, the guest, the Ghana question today was set in Spain's Tomatina Festival. It is pictured on Hrithik Roshan and Katrina Kaif and Abhay Deol. What is the name of the song? And I can definitely vouch that Puneet has got it right so far. WhatsApp me your answer because I am waiting.
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0: Absolutely gorgeous, isn't it? Lata Mangeshkar and Kishore Kumar at the vocals. Absolutely beautiful from the film Andhi. You know, it's surprising like this film was actually banned back in the day when it released, but it's such a beautiful film. Gulzar Saab's direction and this song is absolutely amazing. Especially if your name is Noor. 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

0: And there we have it. Your guest, Gaana. Gaana indeed is Ek Junoon, painted red from the film Zindagi Nau Milegi Dobara. A big shout out to Shanti, Puneet, Miraj, Sara, Mohammed for getting the correct answer. A lot of you said Senorita. And honestly, do you know what? I can't blame you, to be fair. I would have got it confused as well. But because obviously I'm talking about the Tomatina Festival, known as the Holi of Spain, as Katrina mentions in the film. There we go. That was your guest, Gaana. But well done.
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3: All right, well, that's all for the end of Hour 1. Well, that's all for Hour 1. And well done to everyone who got the correct answer for Guess the Ghana. But in my next hour, I've got the Guess the Celebrity Challenge coming up as well. And trust me, it's going to be absolutely fantastic. So make sure you keep it locked for that, because I've got a really good celeb for you to guess. But in the meantime, I'm going to be leaving you with our chart show number one, a very beautiful track for this Sunday, especially for you to sort of lounge over if you're traveling, to pump up the volume and just let the breeze take over. So keep it locked. You're listening to Brunch and Beats with me, Anuj Radia.
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1: From the Sky News Centre at 11. Plans to avoid possible disruption to flights this summer are being put in place to protect summer holidays. Transport Secretary Heidi Alexander says they're giving airlines more flexibility to deal with possible jet fuel shortages. The move includes letting airlines run fewer empty planes and also letting them hand back takeoff and landing slots. Missing them currently carries a penalty. Travel expert Simon Calder explains why that's important.
2: If you look, for instance, at Lufthansa, 10 flights a day from London Heathrow to Frankfurt, with demand soft because people don't want to travel so much, it would be really sensible if they reduced that, say, to 8, which would also save aviation fuel.
1: Green Party leader Zach Polanski says we shouldn't confuse pro-Palestine marches with anti-Semitic behaviour. The Tories are calling on the government to ban demonstrations over concerns they're fueling a rise in violence on Jewish communities. Two Jewish men were stabbed in North London on Wednesday. Organisers of the events deny that there's a connection. Mr. Polanski agrees.
3: There are people who are unsafe, Jewish people, and that's clearly true. There are also people who feel like the marches are hate marches. I'm saying, as a Jewish person who marches with many Jewish people against the occupation in Palestine, when people say that makes them feel unsafe, that's a distortion of what the march is.
1: Two women have died and three others are in a critical condition after trying to cross the English Channel from France. Authorities believe 82 people were on board a small boat when it got into trouble. Extra police powers remain in force in Essex after reports of a large-scale fight in Southend on Friday. Around 30 young people were involved. Sir Keir Starmer's urged his party not to repeat the Conservatives' mistake of descending into political infighting. The Prime Minister said Labour must be more united to make life better for working people. And 2 million people have packed out Copacabana Beach in Rio to see Shakira in concert. The singer told crowds her success in Brazil helped strengthen her career. That's the latest.
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5: By taking a look at the weather for you this Sunday morning, well, you could expect some thundery showers and light winds with some sunny spells as well. So make sure you keep your jackets on and the umbrellas out as well, as the temperatures are reaching 19 degrees Celsius.
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5: Yes, it's 3 past 11, which means it's time for hour two of Brunch and Beats, the Sunday edition. And it is bank holiday weekend, so we've got some great tracks lined up for you. And coming up is your second set of back-to-back. And then following that, we've got your guest of Ghana as well, a guest of celeb as well.
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0: absolutely beautiful, right? Shobuddin from the film Parmano. Jyotika Tangri's vocals is absolutely beautiful. Really captures the essence of something auspicious, but yet also very rooted in Indian spirit. Absolutely lovely. And then, of course, we began with Roop Dirani. That is from the film Pati Patni Aur Vo Do. A brand new track there with Guru Randhawa and Heer behind the mic. Two back-to-back hits to kick off our second hour of Brunch and Beats with me, your weekend kasathi, Anuj Radia.
1: Is Leica.
0: All right, a good morning to you. It is 11:11, so make sure you make a wish. How's it going? Right, now, since we've spoken a bit about Pati Patni Aur Vo Do, the trailer literally just released recently, and honestly, you've got Ayushmann Khurrana in the middle of it all, who plays a regular guy whose life suddenly gets very complicated and extremely chaotic because he's not just dealing with one relationship, not even two, but somehow ends up getting between three women. Now, from the trailer, it's pretty clear that the film isn't a serious drama. It's a full-on comedy of confusion, misunderstandings, mix-ups, and situations that keep getting worse the more he tries to fix them. And in the film, female leads, you've got Sara Ali Khan, Rakulpreet Singh, and Vamika Gubbi all playing key roles, and each of one of them adds a layer and their voice to the madness. Now, what's interesting is that despite what the title might suggest, thankfully, the film isn't about cheating or anything like that. I'm so glad to hear that. The makers are calling it more of a comedy of errors where everything just spirals out of control. So basically, one situation turns into a big mess, and even a bigger mess. Why does this sound like my life sometimes? Alright, well, it looks definitely really fun, and it's hitting cinemas on 15th of May. So if you're in the mood for something chaotic and fun, this might just be the one to watch. Anyhow, moving ahead now, and coming up is the tasty track of the hour, and shortly after that, my guest, the Celeb Challenge. So make sure your phones are nearby, because I definitely want to hear from you.
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0: All right, so the Pakistan Super League update now for you, and the final match of the 2026 season is set to unfold at 4 p.m. in Lahore today, with Hyderabad Kingsmen and Peshawar Zalmi is going head to head for this ultimate cricket battle. Now, we'll be keeping you posted on that as it goes, as the match will be going live at 4 p.m. later on today, so keep it locked with Leica Radio Network for more updates.
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0: All right, well, this absolutely beautiful track from Savaria, Shreya Ghoshal at the vocals. Honestly, it's such a gorgeous track. And I just love Sonam Kapoor and Ranbir Kapoor's performance as debutants in this film. Can you imagine? 2007, your tasty track of the hour. And following this is Kiturant Baad. We've got Guest a Celebrity Challenge. So make sure your phones are nearby.

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4: All right, it's now time for my Guess the Celeb challenge. So I'm going to give you two hints and you have to tell me which actress I'm talking about today. Yep, there we go. That is your bonus hint there. All right, so number one, the glamorous actress who was known for doing many horror films in the 2000s. And she has a song in her name who is no longer an ajnabi to the film industry. So, the glamorous actress who was known for doing many horror films in the 2000s, she has a song on her name and is no longer an ajnabi to the film industry. Which celebrity am I talking about? And it is obviously a Bollywood actress. And the WhatsApp number for the studio is 07424222222, though I'm sure you probably know by now what the number is. But let me know who the celeb I'm talking about is. Glamorous, who was known for doing many horror films in the 2000s, and it has a song in her name and is no longer an ajnabi to the film industry.
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4: All right, and coming up, I've got a lovely song from Son of Sardar waiting just for you. And then following that, we've got that special song for our guest, the Celeb Challenge today as well coming up. So you've not got very long, but in case if you missed it, the question was, the glamorous actress who was known for doing many horror films in the 2000s, and she has a song in her name and is no longer an ajnabi to the film industry. Guess the Celeb. This is Anuj Radia. 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

0: This one never gets old, honestly. It's such a great track. I was obsessed with it whenever I first saw the first promo of this song back in 2012. Brilliant. Rani Tu Mera Jaan, Mika Singh, Bhavya Pandit, and of course, Yo-Yo Honey Singh there behind the mic with Himesh Reshammiya's composition. Of course, who else can make such a catchy tune, right? Rani Tu Mera Jaan, a great one indeed. Alright, so episode 14 of the Leica Extra podcast is now available on all streaming platforms. And the title is the UCAF Roundtable, hosted by our very own Ruby Raza. And the guests include the team of UK Asian Film Festival, which is running until the 10th of May. 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And we are bringing British Asian stories one conversation at a time. 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
0: All right, and as promised, this is the guest, the celeb, the song for you. This is, of course, Bipasha Basu. So well done to Chandan, Poonam, Sham, Kiran, Rita, Sumila, and Devendra. You got the correct answer. In the meantime, enjoy this absolutely beautiful track, Tum Agar Samne, from the film Raj.

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2: All right, and that's the end of hour two of Brunch and Beats, but I'm leaving you with a gorgeous 90s number. In the next hour, we've got Artist of the Week. 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
1: From the Sky News Centre at midday. A major incident's been declared after two people died in an explosion at a property in Bristol. Police were called to the address in Sterncourt Road around 6:30 this morning and evacuated residents living nearby. Plans to keep Britain flying this summer have been set out after concerns about a possible shortage in jet fuel due to the ongoing war in the Middle East. The government says airlines will be allowed to group passengers from different flights onto fewer planes to avoid carrying empty seats. The Transport Secretary thinks Zach Polanski is not fit to lead the Green Party because of his criticism of the handling of the arrest of the Golders Green suspect. Two Jewish men were stabbed in North London on Wednesday. Heidi Alexander says the Green leader retweeting a post suggesting officers were heavy-handed was disgusting. Jewish author Melanie Phillips agrees.
2: I think he is a menace to public safety. He is using his Jewish ancestry as a shield to protect him from what he's doing. He himself is inciting hatred.
1: Mr. Polanski's apologised for sharing it on social media. Donald Trump has threatened to withdraw more troops from Germany on top of those already being redeployed. The US president's already ordered 5,000 personnel to be withdrawn from the country as part of a dispute with the German chancellor. Military analyst Sean Bell says the move shouldn't have a huge impact.
3: US forces number about 68,000 total across about 12 countries of Europe. And it's not the first time that President Trump's threatened to reduce the numbers. In his first term, he threatened to reduce them by 10,000. That didn't materialise.
1: Two women have died while trying to cross the English Channel in a small boat carrying around 80 people. Three other passengers are reported to be in a critical condition. And Celtic are looking to move joint top on 70 points as the battle for the Scottish Premiership resumes. But they have to beat Hibs at Easter Road in the midday kickoff. That's the latest.
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7: 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Thank you for tuning in to Leica Radio. Let's take a look at the weather for you this Sunday. So you can expect some thundery showers and light winds with some but very minimal sunny spells as the highest temperature is reaching 19 degrees Celsius.
0: 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Yeehaw! 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
7: Okay, and it's now time for the third hour as we reach 12:03 for the Brunch and Beats Show Sunday edition here. And we've got the Artist of the Week coming up, Aishwarya Rai Bachchan. But before that, your final set of back-to-back hits of the hour.
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0: Absolutely beautiful. Tujhsang Lagi from the film Special 26. MM Kiravani's music with KK at the vocals there. And of course, we began with the song that needs no introduction at this point. We all groove to it. What Jhumka from the film Rocky Aur Rani Ki Prem Kahani. Third and final hour in your final set of back-to-back hits for the Sunday edition. Had to end it with something very beautiful, melodious, and very, very catchy indeed.
1: He's Laika.
0: Yes, a very good afternoon to you. It is 11 past 12, and if you've just tuned in, where have you been? You've missed quite a bit today, but no worries. I'm glad that you're here. And I tell you what, so there's been news and an update about Taal, actually, a sequel to Taal. Who would have thought, right? So Subhash Ghai has actually confirmed that the script for Taal sequel is almost ready. And obviously, it's a sequel to the iconic 1999 musical romance. And now he says that this has been a long time coming. Fans have been asking him for years to bring Taal back. And it looks like the moment might finally be close. But here's the interesting part, though. For him, writing the script is just one step, and the real challenge is actually the casting. And he's been very clear about that, you know, the fact that the sequel needs to have that same purity that made the original special. So what does that mean? It means a fresh faces can be expected, I guess. Actors who feel new, real, and believable, just like when Aishwarya Rai and Akshay Khanna were relatively, you know, fresh on the scene when the first film came out. Subhash Ghai has even admitted that the casting can make or break a film, which I absolutely agree with, actually. In fact, he says some of his past films didn't work simply because the casting wasn't right, which is also true. So yes, the script is nearly done, but he's taking time with the next step, because for him, it seems like getting the right people on screen is absolutely everything. So you know what? This sounds actually really interesting. Now, as this was happening, I was like kind of doing my own little idea casting selection, and I was thinking, you know who I would love to have as Mansi? I was thinking maybe Alice Kaushik, who you've seen on television, and she's on Nagin right now. She was on Big Boss as well. I think she could make a potentially really good Mansi. But let me know your thoughts. Are you happy with a sequel of Taal being made? Is it a bad idea? Should it even happen? Let me know your thoughts on the studio WhatsApp number on 07424222222. All right, now we're moving ahead and edging towards the tasty track of the hour.
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0: Okay, so the final of Pakistan Super League will be taking place at 4 p.m. today as Hyderabad Kingsmen and Peshawar Zalmis go head to head. So who's going to win and what are the scores? Well, watch that unfold and hear it unfold here on Laika Radio Network, as we'll be bringing you all the updates you need to know.
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0: All right, one of my favorite songs from Parinita, an absolutely beautiful number, full of purity and absolute joy. Shreya Ghoshal and Sonu Nigam, Kastoma Zahe Ye Leima.

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2: All right, and coming up, we've got Artist of the Week, and that is, of course, Aishwarya Rai Bachchan. 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

0: This one is an instant pleaser, isn't it? Anu Malik's music, I tell you what, is just on another world. Kumar Shanu and Sunidhi Chauhan, they're at the vocals. Meri Zindagi mein Ajnabi ka intezaar hai. Thank you, Shumila. I'm so glad that you're enjoying the songs. Really, really happy to hear that. Thank you. And also a big hello to Jasmine and to Jitesh. Thank you so much for tuning in. I'm so glad that you're enjoying the show as well. Keep it locked. Plenty more gaane to come here on Brunch and Beats on the Laika Radio.
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0: Okay, let's take a look at the IPL update now for you. So the 45th match of the 2026 season is ongoing in Hyderabad and Sunrisers are batting first. Sunrisers Hyderabad are batting first opposite Kolkata Knight Riders and they are in their 19th out of 20 overs. The current scores are standing at 165. So more updates to follow here on the Like Radio Network on IPL and the world of cricket.
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1: From the Sky News Centre at 1, two people have died in what's being described as a suspicious explosion at a house in Bristol. Police have declared a major incident, but insist they're not treating it as terror-related. The government set out plans for protecting summer holidays from disruption and avoiding last-minute cancellations for passengers. It's over concerns about a shortage of jet fuel due to the ongoing war in the Middle East. Under the plans, airlines could group people who've booked separate flights onto the same planes to avoid empty seats. The Sun's travel editor Lisa Minot explains how that might work.
2: What you're going to see is airlines contracting where they've got multiple flights to destinations in the same day. Like if Lufthansa got 10 flights between London and Frankfurt, they will perhaps reduce that schedule because there might not be the same demand for those business routes in peak season.
1: Green Party leader Zach Polanski says it wasn't appropriate to share a post on social media suggesting the handling of the Golders Green terror suspect was heavy-handed. He's apologised for taking the issue to social media and will meet the Metropolitan Police Commissioner. Mr Polanski says an important conversation needs to be had.
3: I think you can both recognise the bravery of officers who run towards incidents that most of us, including myself, would certainly want to run away from, and find the appropriate forum to say that no one, especially the police, should be above scrutiny. Reason why I've apologised is I accept that wasn't the appropriate forum.
1: Donald Trump says Iran hasn't yet paid a big enough price as he reviews a 14-point peace proposal. The US president has told reporters he can't imagine that the deal will be acceptable. A large number of fish, eels and birds have been killed after a chemical spill in a Scottish river. What's thought to be caustic soda is understood to have entered part of the River Spey in Moray and destroyed a number of species. And Ed Still has left Watford after only 15 games as head coach. The club finished in 16th place in the championship. That's the latest.
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4: Okay, so London, looking at your weather first. This afternoon will be cloudy with some sunny spells at times. It is still quite warm outside. You've got highs of 19 degrees. And Midlands, looking over at you, there is going to be this afternoon mostly cloudy with showers and developing as the day progresses. You've got highs of 17 degrees.
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4: Good afternoon, it is Annika on the Weekend Musty Show. How are you doing? Happy Sunday, everybody. Thank you so much to Anuj and to Rituji, who kept you company until 1. And now we are taking the Sunday edition all the way until 4 p.m.
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0: Okay, so that was your first set of back-to-back tracks you've got playing in the background. Challa from the film, that is Jab Tak Hai Jaan. And the one you heard before that is Dip Dip Barsa Pani. Of course, that is from the film, that is Suryavansi. This is the Weekend Musty Show, Sunday edition. Welcome.
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0: Okay, so you know on Sunday, I always talk about good news stories. Now, I've got one really personal to me, and I'll tell you about that in a second, but I've got a couple that have come around the world. So the first one is related to ladies. Now, a new scan technique may help spot endometriosis earlier than conventional scans, a pilot study at Oxford University suggests. Now, I don't suffer from endometriosis, but I know a lot of ladies out there do, and I know it's very painful, and there's a lot of stuff going on. So if it can be detected earlier, I'm all for it. So love that. The next one is about an orangutan. So an orangutan has been filmed using a man-made canopy bridge for the first time, helping reconnect isolated groups and unite his community again in North Sumatra. How amazing is that? Now let's move it to Australia. Now Australia has become the 30th country to eliminate trachoma, one of the 21 diseases and disease groups that are regarded by the World Health Organization as neglected tropical diseases as a public health problem. So those are the good news stories I have for you. Now, my personal good news story. So this morning, last night when I went to bed, my mum, she gave me a ring when I was 25 years old. It was her gift to me. Now, I put this ring somewhere and for the love of God, I could not find it. And I was proper panicking because it's a memory of my mum and it was a gift that she gave me. I literally turned my room upside down. I made prayer to God. I was like, please God, let me find this ring. And luckily it had rolled underneath my bed and I found it. So that is definitely my good news story for the day. I know it's very small, but honestly, it means so much. Now, if you've got a good news story you want to share with me, message me and let me know. But we are going to do this great song from God to See Great Toe, literally.
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24: Arre bhang ka rang jama ho chaka chak phir lo paan chabai. Aha.

0: Okay, so I have to say, I've eaten bun so many times, and when I eat it, I did never had the reaction that Amitabh Bachchan had to the bun that he ate in Don. Actually, there's probably something else in it, don't you think? Let me know I'm right, please. I get bun a banana sarilla on a Don. Loving that one.
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0: Okay, so taking you to Gujarat with this film, of course, that is a race. Sukhvinder Singh, Bhumi Trivedi, and Karson Sagathil together. Absolutely loving that. That is Uri Uri Jai. This is the Weekend Masi Show, and I am your host, Annika. Now, I'm so excited about this. So the King of Melodies, Kumar Sanu, has returned to the UK for one night only. You can catch the superstar singer at the prestigious Royal Albert Hall on Bank Holiday Monday, the 25th of May. You can get your tickets from the venue or Ticketmaster. 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

0: Okay, so let's shout out Jasmine. 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Kya Baat Hai. I know, right? It's a great track. That is Sunny Johan with Mind Blowing Mahia. 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

0: I mean, can you get any better? You've got Sean, and he's talking about your Nena. Love that. From the film that is A Savariya, 2007. It is a Sunday. It is bank holiday. I hope you guys are having a good one. Message me and let me know what you're up to.
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0: Okay, so the match between the Kolkata Knight Riders and Sunrisers Hyderabad is quite tense at the moment. So Hyderabad, they scored 165 and KKR are currently on 111 for one and they need 55 runs in 54 balls to win.
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0: 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Okay, so coming up after the messages, I have got a new track for you, which you will absolutely love. And then we will move to the second hour of the Weekend Musty Show, where we'll be talking about your life's ambitions.
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1: From the Sky News Centre at 2. A major incident's been declared after two people died in an explosion at a house in Bristol this morning. Officers are treating it as suspicious but say it's not terror-related. Our correspondent Molly Malone has been hearing from police.
2: People living within that cordon are therefore being evacuated to a temporary rest centre. There is not believed to be any significant damage to other properties. Officers are also carrying out inquiries at a property in Speedwell linked to this incident.
1: Two women have died while trying to cross the English Channel in a small boat. They're thought to be in their 20s from Sudan. Airlines will be allowed to temporarily group passengers from different flights together as part of proposed plans to save jet fuel. Ministers hope it'll prevent cancellations when a service has too many empty seats, but the Tories worry it'll cause, not prevent, disruption. We're told fuel supplies are being monitored daily because of the Iran war. Supply chain expert Dr. Lijo John says the global economy will suffer if a blockade in the Strait of Hormuz continues.
3: As of now, we have about 3.5% of the global GDP has been reduced in terms of the entire effect. If it continues, one can expect about 6%, or about 6 trillion global GDP being wiped out.
1: The Green Party leader says pro-Palestine marches shouldn't be confused with anti-Semitic behaviour. Zach Polanski has also said it wasn't appropriate to share a post on social media criticising the police's handling of the arrest of the Golders Green terror suspect. Shakira has performed in front of 2 million people at a free concert on a beach in Rio in Brazil. The singer told crowds it was magical. In sports, Celtic have gone joint top of the Scottish Premiership, winning 2-1 at Hibs. The home side had a player sent off and were a man down from 21 minutes in. And Bournemouth are just kicking off against Crystal Palace in the Premier League. That's the latest. I'm Anna Bates.
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4: Okay, so London, let's look at you first. This afternoon will be cloudy with some sunny spells at times. You've got highs of 18 degrees. And Midlands, looking over at you, light rain showers and light to winds. You've got highs of 17 degrees.
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4: 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Well, no, 5 months in. 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

0: Okay, so that was your second set of back-to-back tracks for the Weekend Musty Show. The one you heard first is from the film that is Mission Raniganj, and that is Jalsa. Such a great film. And the one you can hear in the background, Zindagi Ne Milengi Dubara, that is Señorita.
1: Radio.
0: Okay, so there was a reason why I played that song, Señorita, because it's got a bit of Spanish in it and it's linked to my next story. So basically, there is a top 20 ambitions that we want to do in our lifetime, so us as generals, but I want you guys to get involved. Message me and let me know, what is your ambition in life? Do you want to go to a particular place? Do you want to swim somewhere? Do you want to do like a marathon? Obviously, we've just had the London Marathon. Is there something that you want to do, that you want to share? See if we can speak it into existence. So message me and let me know what your goal is. But let's talk about the ones that are general. So the first one is mastering a foreign language. Now, this is definitely me at the moment. I'm learning Spanish. And honestly, Spanish is so different to English because we have like, want is the same for everybody. But if they have want, which is quiero, it's different if it's a man, a woman, he or she. So Spanish is insane. It's very difficult. The next one is writing a book. This is not something that I've ever wanted to do, I have to say. Number three is overcoming a fear. Now, if you're afraid of heights or water, then that's definitely one. Learning a musical instrument. Now, I actually play the clarinet. I've been playing it for years and I love the fact that I can play an instrument. So that's really cool. Scuba diving. I've never wanted to do this. I wanted to like go and see like the turtles and things like that, but I definitely don't want to do scuba driving. Driving on a racetrack, definitely, with like a super fast car, you know, like a Lambo or a Ferrari, and just revving the engine, that's quite cool. Riding a horse, providing I don't fall off, happy days. Taking up painting, I don't think that's one. Flying a plane or helicopter. Now, I've actually done this. I have flown a plane before, which is quite cool. And number 10 is doing a skydive. Absolutely 1000% not. I don't like falling out of planes, I like flying them. So if you've got an ambition you want to share with me, message me and let me know. But we are going to do this one from a job we met.
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0: Okay, from the cult film, the legend film that is A Job We Met. Actually, one of my mum's favourite films of all time. Shreya Ghoshal there with Yeh Ishq Hai. Loving the vibes of this one. It is your Sunday afternoon. 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

0: Okay, so that is from the film that is Mere Yaar Ki Shaadi Hai. Of course, that is Sharara, and that beautiful voice is the late, great Asha Bhosle, who the world lost, basically, last month. Like a radio. Okay, so we were talking about ambitions, and I need to shout out a couple of people. So Chirag, he has said, my ambition is to go to Florida, Orlando, and he wants to swim with the dolphins in Discovery Cove. That's pretty cool, Chirag. I have to say, I've never wanted to do that, but now you've said it. And Ifthi, I love this. So Ifthi has said, my lifetime ambition is to fly London to Dubai, then to Karachi, then back to Dubai, then to Chennai, and then to KL from there, and then to Sydney, and then to Mauritius, and then back to London, which is epic. So I hope that Ifthi and Chirag get to do their lovely trips, awesome, awesome trips that they want to do. If you've got ambitions, you want to share them with me, message me and let me know.
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0: Okay, so if you've been listening to my show, you know that one of my ambitions is to see Atif Aslam in concert. And guess what? He is coming in June, the 14th of June at the O2. And guess who is a network, a radio partner? Of course, it is Lyka Radio. Boss, if you're listening, I need some tickets. Okay, so if you need some summer plans, I've got something for you. So Lyka Radio Network is the exclusive radio partner of Leicester Mela on the 15th and 16th of August at Abbey Park, and also the Bradford City Mela on the 1st and 2nd of August at City Park and Centenary Square.
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0: 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So Lyka Extra and Ruby Raza has spoken to the team at the UK Asian Film Festival. So excited about this because I'm going to go watch Umrajan tomorrow. So check out what films they have and get a booking.
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0: Okay, so still your chart show number one. I have to say I've fallen in love with this song, Chand Mera Dil. Of course, that is Fahim Abdullah. I'm told you it was still Vietnam One, didn't I? It's such a great track. Make sure you check it out next week to see if it's still there.
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0: Okay, so let me update you on what happened between the Sunrisers Hyderabad and the Kolkata Knight Riders. So KKR won by 7 wickets with 10 balls remaining. They scored 169 for 3 and Sunrisers Hyderabad scored 165.
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1: From the Sky News Centre at 3. Police are investigating what they're calling a suspicious explosion at a house in Bristol that's left two adults dead. A major incident has been declared and nearby homes have been evacuated. One of Sir Keir Starmer's top teams says Labour colleagues rumoured to be challenging the Prime Minister's leadership should, in her words, give their head a wobble. Transport Secretary Heidi Alexander insists the PM is the best person to lead the country. MP Col Turner's had the Labour whip suspended.
2: I'm afraid to say, I think things are moving, and I think there is inevitably a contest on the horizon.
1: Two women have died trying to cross the English Channel in a small boat. French authorities say three other people are critically ill. Fewer empty planes will run in favour of follow-ons under government plans to protect jet fuel supplies. Flight consolidations will be allowed on routes where there are multiple services to the same place on the same day. The Green Party leader admitted he was wrong to use social media to criticise the actions of police, but Zach Polanski says a conversation should still be had after footage emerged of the arrest of a stabbing suspect in North London on Wednesday. In sport, two teams chasing European football next season are going head-to-head as Bournemouth host Crystal Palace in the Premier League, live to Peterhead at the Vitality Stadium.
3: And it's half-time here. Bournemouth 2, Crystal Palace 0. The home side have dominated the first half. Palace haven't managed a shot on target. The goals have come from Eva Nielsen with a header from a corner. And then a controversial VAR call that gave a penalty. Krupe slotted it home to double the lead. Bournemouth 2, Palace 0.
1: It's third versus fourth when Manchester United and Liverpool kick off at Old Trafford later this hour. And Celtic have moved level on points with Scottish Premiership leaders Hearts with a 2-1 victory at 10-man Hibs. That's the latest. I'm Anna Bates.
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4: Okay, so London, looking at your weather this evening, we will see a mix of patchy cloud and late sunny spells with the odd shower. You've got highs of 18 degrees and lows of 10 degrees. And Midlands, looking over at you tonight, is set to continue mainly cloudy with the showers, though these are expected to be lighter than during the day. You've got highs of 16 degrees and lows of 9 degrees.
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4: 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How are you doing? Are you enjoying your bank holiday? 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

0: Okay, so that was your final set of back-to-back tracks for the Sunday edition of the Weekend Musty Show. Of course, that beautiful one in the background. Sanu Ekabaljen, Ustad Rahat Fateh Ali Khan, and the one you heard before that, Tony Kakkar and a C-Score from the film Itu Sibat.
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0: Okay, so it is now time for my lovely listeners to get involved in my playlist. So the way this works is I give you an option of an original and I give you a remix option, and I want you to message me and let me know which one you want to hear in full. Okay, so the original sounds a bit like this. Okay, so that is the original, and the remix sounds a bit like this. Okay, so those are great versions of that song. The original is by Alka Yagnik and the remix is Pari G and Shreya Ghoshal. So I want you to message me and let me know which one you want to hear. Number one for the original and number two for the remix. Okay, this next song is coming up to you from the film that is Mismatched.
1: Tasty track of the hour brought to you by Coca Noodles.

0: Now, I'm such an old romantic. I love songs like this, especially ones that talk about love. From the film that is A Mismatch, you've got Anurag Saika and Madhubanti Bakshi on that. Absolutely loving that. It is a Sunday afternoon. This is the Weekend Musty Show, and I'm your host, Annika.
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0: Whenever I hear this song, I'm telling you, this song was written for me. I could never be a country girl. You've got Badshah on that, Tulsi Kumar and Abhijeet Bhattacharya. Absolutely loving the vibe. 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
0: Okay, so we are playing my game. So I want you to get involved in my playlist. And basically, you've got the next song to decide and the ad breaks as well. Basically, how this works is I'm going to play you an original and I'm going to play you a remix. And I want you to tell me which one you want to hear in full. So the original goes like this.

0: 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You've got the next song and the ad break to listen and decide.
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0: Okay, so the artist of the week this week is the icon. That is Aishwarya Rai Bachchan. Absolutely loving this. This is probably one of her most epic dance numbers, I have to say. From the film that is Dhoom 2, Crazy Kiare.
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0: Okay, so this was the one that won Annika's cassette cover. I mean, it is an absolute track, isn't it? Elka Yagnik from the film that is this up. I was 2 years old when this song came out. It is Eka Dotin. Of course, Madhuri Dixit in this one.
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0: Okay, so this song is going out to Ajay, wishing you a very happy birthday from your brother-in-law, Davling. Many, many happy returns. And this, of course, is from the film that is Das. Das Bahane. You've got Sean on there and KK. 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
0: 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So Donny Brasco is up next for Nirej, so make sure you show him some love. 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Oh, will I be? Ooh, we'll see. 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And remember, the UK Asian Film Festival is currently happening. 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Okay, so I will see you soon on the Weekend Musty Show between 1 and 4 every Saturday and Sunday. 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
1: From the Sky News Centre at 4. A major incident's been declared after two people died in an explosion at a house in Bristol this morning. Officers are treating it as suspicious, but say it's not terror-related. The Green Party leader says he was wrong to use social media to criticise the police, but adds they should not be above scrutiny. Zach Polanski retweeted an X post which accused officers of violently kicking a terror suspect in northwest London when he was already incapacitated. Two Jewish men were stabbed in Golders Green on Wednesday. Resident William Comet has questioned Mr. Polanski's authority.
2: Who is Zach Polanski? What operational experience does he have? Has he worked in a terrorist unit? Has he worked as a police officer? Does he understand the rules of engagement? Guidance. What his behaviour is doing, he is potentially undermining the confidence of the police in incredibly difficult circumstances.
1: Two women have died while trying to cross the English Channel to the UK on a small boat. A dinghy ran aground in northern France. Airlines will be able to cancel flights weeks in advance if jet fuel shortages start to bite this summer. The government says it's part of contingency plans. In sport, Manchester United are taking on rivals Liverpool in the Premier League. Live to Peter Smith at Old Trafford.
3: And United lead by 2-0 with their goals coming inside the first 40 minutes. Matthias Kühne fired them ahead at the second attempt after Liverpool failed to clear a corner. And Benjamin Sesko scored the second from close range after keeper Woodman pushed a Fernandez header straight onto him. It's Manchester United 2, Liverpool 0.
1: Meanwhile, we've just heard Sir Alex Ferguson was taken to hospital after feeling unwell ahead of the game. It's understood he's had precautionary checks. Elsewhere, Bournemouth climbed to sixth with a 3-0 win at home to Crystal Palace. And in the Scottish Premiership, Celtic got a 2-1 win at 10-man Hibs to go level on points with leaders Hearts. That's the latest. I'm Anna Bates.
4: Thank you very much, Anna. We'll catch you again in an hour.
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4: Right, to this evening's weather, light rain showers and light winds for the rest of the day in London. Moving on to Birmingham again, it's a very similar situation. Temperatures there in Birmingham dropping down to about 16 and getting even more cold around Manchester as it gets a bit more rainy. And temperatures tonight dropping down to a minimum of around 9 degrees Celsius later on this evening.
0: 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Neeraj.
4: Oh, yes, your boy, Donny Brasco. I'm sitting in for Neeraj as well, where he takes a much-taken rest with the family as well. Neeraj, hope you're all good. Hope you're enjoying a great day as well. You've got a bit of sunshine until some rain comes out as well. I've walked into the studio, prepared for summer.
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It's a great afternoon. Do you know what? I'm a bit worried it's going to rain a little bit later on as well. I was chilling at home. Sundays are definitely about days of chilling. I was absolutely chilling at home, living my best life. And I realised that to get to work, I was like, oh my God, I'm covering the show. I'm here, Donny Brasco. I'm sitting in for Neeraj. He did message me a bit earlier on. He's like, bro, I'm so happy, man. I'm having a great time with my family. I sat there and I was like, oh, Neeraj, kya kar rahi yaar. So many, like, I can't even tell you the things that I was thinking about you, bro. I was so jealous. And I was like, out of badness, if you're having a barbecue, Neeraj, because I know someone's having a barbecue somewhere, if you were having a barbecue and you didn't even phone me to come and join you after the show yesterday, heartbroken. But Neeraj, if you're listening, have a great time. Enjoy it with the family as well, because today on a bank holiday weekend, that's what it's all about. Chill with your family. That's what I'm doing here, is I'm chilling with the family. Right, I've got to say hello to Fatima at the moment. I tried to put a bit of a weird status on, you know, like when you put a status on it on WhatsApp. I put a status up saying, oh, it's a bit funny. Someone told a presenter on air, it's not Monday morning. And I'm trying to be funny because I normally do the breakfast show Monday to Friday. And I thought if anyone listens in right now, they'll get a bit confused. But I think Fatima might not know or listen to the show. So it might be all really confusing anyway. But how's your Sunday going? Yesterday, I had a lot of fun. I covered the chart show. It was my first official chart show. First time I

0: Yeah, I don't know what I shouted about. It's just I went to that. My friend took me there once, and it was a bit of a gangster place, but it was a great time anyway. But shout out Leicester, come on. What was that? What was that retail park? Was it Foss Green or something? Yeah, anyway. Shout out to Manchester as well in the building, right? So one thing is, because I don't really know the Weekend crew, we're learning to get to know each other a little bit. So first things first, we need to get this number locked into our heads.
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0: Now we're doing that, right? We can jam a little bit together. Because you know on Sundays, it gets a bit stressful. It gets a bit stressful. You wake up and you're like, oh, I've got a Sunday. Let's do the shopping. Let's cook something really nice. Let's go to the park. Let's do the ironing. Let's do the laundry. You end up doing all these things and you're like, oh, wait, hang on. Why are we doing so much right now? I've got to go back and take a load of laundry out and I think I've missed the best of the good weather. I've missed it. I'm going to go back. It's going to be rainy, which in essence means I have to put it on my radiators, put the heating on, waste money, and I'm like, oh, Donnie, you just messed this up, isn't it? So whatever you're doing this afternoon, whatever you've done, if you're stuck in traffic as well at the moment, because I know, shout out to the East Londoners, I can only speak for the East Londoners because I'm stuck in traffic there as well. Any shopping areas around Birmingham, Coventry, Leicester, Manchester, any places in between. I've got to do a DJ gig in Burton once. I heard it's quite fancy out there. But anyone stuck in traffic, let me know. Who made you go shopping on a Sunday? Like, who made you? There's always one culprit. There's always one person in the family that instigates it. They're like, oh, no, should we go and do some shopping right now? Like, you know, there's a big fish bazaar market thing happening in East London as well, like where everything's a cost place. East London came to a standstill over the weekend. So wherever you are, you've got the number now. Just let me know what's going on as well, and we get to know each other a little bit. Right now, though, I've waffled on for a little bit. It's more about the music.
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0: We're going to have a proper mixed bag today, like Meenakshi's mixed bag of bhajiyan pakoras today. The music's going to be all over as well.

0: I'll tell you, we're watching the Pakistani Super League at the moment, and right there, we're nudging as well because the final officially has kicked off. It's happening right now. Let's bring you an update. But that was Dance With You. Had to do a classic. Chunky DJ Sean, Rishi Rich, how's your Sunday going?
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0: Right, I'm doing a refresh right now. The exact score at the moment, 1.1 overs the in. It is 16 runs and zero people out. That's for the Hyderabad Kingsmen. Remember that in the final today at Lahore, they literally started a few minutes ago and they're playing against Peshawar Zalmi. We'll see exactly what happened. Zalmi, they actually ended up winning the toss but chose to field first. So let's see their tactics and if they play off in today's final in Lahore.
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11: 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You. 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
13: 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This time there's a wedding, a secret and a murder.
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0: I got visions of everyone sitting there living their best lives as well, right? If you're proper doing Cinderella motives and you're working hard for your living, let me know as well, because like I feel a bit hard done by it. I'm sitting there thinking, why am I working so hard over a bank holiday weekend? It's breaking my heart a little bit, especially because the UK Asian Film Festival's going on.
1: The UK Asian Film Festival Guide.
0: They're playing my emotions, man. I want to get out and watch some movies, but don't worry, I've got some tickets for tomorrow. I'm looking forward to the show tomorrow. Anyway, it's a film tomorrow, right? So obviously it's films at the UK Asian Film Festival. Now, about 5 o'clock, if you're free, come down and check it out, right? So basically, there's a movie called Unbroken. I was looking at the synopsis earlier on, and it tries to cover the situation of a guy who does an assassination, a political assassination, and then it follows his journey. It goes wrong, it follows his journey, and then you sit there questioning and questioning yourself a little bit, trying to work out if you think he is an extremist or a revolutionary. You know, I love movies when you watch them, where you sit there and you question your existence, and you're like, hang on, is this a good guy or a bad guy? But yeah, I was going to watch that one as well. Remember, the UK Asian Film Festival continues. It's on for the next few days as well. This bank holiday week is ongoing. But just letting you know, if you were looking to get down to see Umrah Al Jahan like I was, it's all sold out. All sold out.
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1: From the Sky News Centre at 5. A woman and a man have died in what police say was a suspicious explosion at a house in Bristol this morning. Three people, including a child, have been taken to hospital with minor injuries. Detectives aren't treating it as terror-related. Residents have been evacuated from neighbouring homes. Superintendent Matt Ebbs from Avon and Somerset Police has this update.
2: Officers are also carrying out inquiries at another property in Speedwell, which is linked to the man who died. We know this incident will be of great concern to those living in the affected communities, and our neighbourhood policing teams will be carrying out patrols to provide reassurance.
1: A French official says a 16-year-old girl is one of two migrants who've died in a small boat in the English Channel. A pregnant woman's critically ill in hospital, along with two other people. Plans to cope with the risk of jet fuel shortages have been announced. Airlines will be allowed to group passengers booked onto different flights into the same planes, so there are fewer empty seats. Ex-Manchester United manager Sir Alex Ferguson's been taken to hospital. We're told he's had precautionary checks after feeling unwell at Old Trafford. While on the pitch, United are taking on Liverpool in the Premier League. Peter Smith is watching.
3: It's 2-2. United were two ahead at the break thanks to goals from Cunha and Sesko. But they gifted possession to Liverpool for both of their goals as Szoboszlai benefited from a misplaced Diallo pass and Gakpo capitalised after a short goal-kick routine went completely wrong. It's United 2, Liverpool 2.
1: Elsewhere, Bournemouth climbed to 6th with a 3-0 win at home to Crystal Palace. Celtic got a 2-1 win at 10-man Hibs to go level on points with Scottish Premiership leaders Hearts. And 2 million people packed out Copacabana Beach in Rio to see Shakira in concert for free. The singer told crowds her success in Brazil helped to strengthen her three-decade-long career. That's the latest. I'm Anna Bates.
4: Thank you very much, Anna. We'll catch you again in an hour.
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4: Right, looking at today's weather in London, light rain showers and light winds for the rest of the day. Temperatures tonight dropping down to around 20 degrees Celsius. In Birmingham, getting around to about 9. Again, rainy in Birmingham and Manchester. A little bit more rainy. I don't know how you measure it as well, but there's more chance of rain there in Manchester as well tonight. But dropping down to 9 degrees Celsius at its lowest.
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4: Right, Sonny Rasko stepping in for Neeraj this Sunday afternoon. We're getting into the evening time right now as well. Whatever you're doing this Sunday, kick back, relax, and let's get ready. It's a bank holiday weekend, so you know what? 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

0: I mean, he's too sweet, isn't it? I'm sitting there thinking, Arijit Singh, right? He's the only man in the entire world that probably develops diabetes just by his voice. Like, I didn't even eat anything sweet. He's never had a Lundu in his life, mate. I've just realised that I've said this and everyone's going to be like, well, Donny, Arijit Singh's got diabetes. He hasn't. I'm like, if he ever developed it, it would be because of his voice, not because he likes Lundus. 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What do you reckon Arijit Singh likes to eat? Like, what's his go-to snack? Like, what's my go-to snack? Talking about snacks at the moment, I don't even know. How's it all doing? It's getting ready dinner time as well. This is going out to Bina, by the way. Reasons I'm saying she's getting up. Bina's not feeling too well at the moment. She's not feeling too well at the moment. So she's locked away in hospital. And around this time comes the meal time. You know what, right? I think I'm the only person in the entire world, because Bina might disagree with me, right? I think hospital food is amazing. I go into hospital, and just the fact that that thought of what you want to eat or should I eat, like, is completely taken away. I mean, obviously, you get in the morning, like, it's really exciting. If you've ever stayed in hospital yet, in the morning, they come around, they give you breakfast, it's, like, really soggy bread. I don't know how they manage to do that, serve you soggy bread, but I've developed this love for it. I get so excited for my 30 grams of cereal and my soggy one slice of toast. Only in hospital will I ever have one slice of toast. Everywhere else, it's got to be two, mate. It's got to be in twos, isn't it? But yeah, around this time, you start getting excited. Bina, I don't know, man. Are you getting excited about the food? Is the food as great for you as well, anyway? We're sending lots of love out to you as well. That's coming from your family. Wishing you lots of luck, lots of love, lots of strength. And I hope to get home with you soon as well. But right now, I just want you to get better. So we're sending lots of love out to you, Bina, as well. But do, if you are listening to Lyca Radio at the moment, if you get to lock in and take a trip picture, I'd love to see what's on the menu today at the hospital. Send those in. That's coming out from Rishi, out from Mummy, out from Daddy, and out from your sister as well. They're sending lots of love. Right, 5:15 in the morning. I'm losing. It's not even the morning, Donny. I knew this was going to happen. I knew it was going to happen. My brain's so wired for the breakfast show that I'm really getting compuzzled. Right now, this is Donny Brasco. I'm sitting in for Neeridge. It's getting stressful. It's getting stressful. I'm getting messages coming in right now and they're like, whoa, whoa, whoa, Donny, what are you doing here, mate? I don't even know. I'll tell you what happened, Cedric. My alarm clock messed up a little bit and instead of going 1 hour forward, it went a whole day forward. So I thought I'd come in and take over a little bit. Jazz is like, well, hang on, Donny, hang on. I was sitting there listening to an audiobook, saw the status on Lyca, switched over, and to my surprise and to my shock, it's Donny Brasco on the radio. What's going on? Out to Ruksha. How you doing, Ruksha? Ruksha's getting anxiety.
1: They're not joking. It is totally messing me up. I'm thinking I'm going to work, but I'm not. It's Sunday, mate. Get off the radio, go home, relax.
0: Oh no, she's spoken. Oh no, Sham's message and he goes, Donny, how can you like hospital food? I absolutely hate it. I'll be real with you, I went for a phase. I started ordering the Caribbean meal. That jerk chicken was pretty tasty. I'm gonna let you to a little secret. I then started ordering the kosher meal and the halal meal. The reason being, because the other meals are made in the hospital, but those ones come from outsourced people. So I don't know if it's fact-checked, but that's what I got told. And when they're sent from outsourced people and they're made by the community for their communities in hospital, they use the best stuff. Just saying.
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0: 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Is that enough to keep off the Zalmis? Oh no, it's the final. 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
0: Oh, also, I've got a shout out to the awesome staff at Basingstoke Hospital, by the way, as well. Shout out to everyone there. Akia Galab right now, Mithra is one of my bangers. Perfect for summer, isn't it? 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

0: always going to be one of my favourites as well. Udit Narayan, he's got that such a sweet voice. That's why I always want to do the Puppy Your Trivia. It's about 5:30 at the moment. Just a little update on the cricket at the moment. The IPL is going on and some strategies being used at the moment. Can I say good evening, good afternoon, that to Jazz, that to Wad, Shamkay, Davlin. He also says, Davlin's mentioned it earlier on. He's celebrating a birthday at the moment as well. Davlin, I'm just going to check it with. He goes, can you shout out my brother-in-law, Ajay, and say happy birthday to him today as well. At to Wad, I did mention it a bit earlier on. Meenakshi, Rita, Gargi, Lina, Javad, Raksha, Sejal, Sophia, Fatima, Pooja, Sadaf, Chirag, all locked in right now.
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0: Right, so Gujarat Titans, they won the toss, but they decided to field first. Currently, they are in bat at the moment because Punjab Kings are over. 163-9 was their score. It's pretty good. Is it going to be enough as well? Gujarat Titans currently on a strategic timeout as they sit there strong on a score of 58-1. They're 6 overs in at the moment.
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0: Absolutely love this. It's a banger. Hardy Sandu and Kieran Bajwa. It's called Wow, because you're looking like a wow.
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0: I was having a bit of an emotional day yesterday. I got really tired after such a long weekend, and I got home yesterday, and all I wanted... was a bit of a chill-out time. I actually forced my missus to allow me to watch some Archer Kumar videos. It was really bad, didn't it? I mean, there's something about the 90s, right? Taking you back to the 90s just makes you feel a lot better as well. It was a guilty pleasure. Out to Chirage, you did. Nice to have your ears. Out to Juhi as well. Out to Rishma, currently driving home with her mum and dad in the car at the moment. Let's hope the traffic's not too bad, because you know they said there's about like 16 million people apparently supposed to be on the roads. Quick hello out to Wadge as well, and out to Rita. And out to Harge, nice to have your ears right now. We're taking up to the news at the moment, and I'll catch you on the other side for the final hour. Can you believe time flies so fast? Thank God it's not a work day tomorrow.

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1: From the Sky News Centre at 6, a man and a woman have died in what police are describing as a domestic-related house explosion in Bristol. A child is among three others injured. It's understood Sir Alex Ferguson's been taken to hospital and has had precautionary checks. The former Manchester United manager reportedly felt unwell ahead of his old side's Premier League game with Liverpool at Old Trafford, which they won 3-2. It confirms them a Champions League spot. Peter Smith was watching.
2: The Old Trafford crowd all have huge concerns for their greatest ever manager, who was due to attend the game but fell ill beforehand. Ferguson led United to 13 Premier League titles, his first in 1993 after a 26-year wait.
1: The leader of the Green Party says going on social media to criticise the police's handling of the Golders Green terror attack was wrong. Zach Polanski's apologised for retweeting a post which suggested officers were heavy-handed while arresting the suspect after two Jewish men were stabbed. He says a conversation needs to be had.
3: I think you can both recognise the bravery of officers who run towards incidents that most of us, including myself, would certainly want to run away from, and find the appropriate forum to say that no one, especially the police, should be above scrutiny. Reason why I've apologised is I accept that wasn't the appropriate forum.
1: Airlines will be able to cancel flights weeks in advance if they face fuel shortages this summer. Contingency plans put forward by the government also include letting carriers hand back costly takeoff and landing slots. Back to the day's other Premier League results, Bournemouth boosted their chances of European qualification with a 3-0 win over Crystal Palace. They're 6 points behind Aston Villa, who host Tottenham in an hour. In the Scottish Premiership, Celtic's 2-1 win at 10-man Hibs puts them level on points with leaders Hearts. And the Miami F1 Grand Prix is just getting underway. World Championship leader Kimi Antonelli is starting on pole position. That's the latest. I'm Anna Bates.
4: Thank you very much, Anna. We'll catch you again in an hour.
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4: Well, I love this. Wherever you are, if you're in the Midlands, in London or Manchester tonight, we're expecting it to be a bit rainy. Light rain showers with light winds. Temperatures from London around 10 degrees, moving up to Manchester, eventually getting up there a little bit cooler, around 9 degrees Celsius. In the Midlands, you're expected to be about 9 as well, but you still might get a little bit outbreak of sunshine. It's a little bit later as well. Tomorrow on your bank holiday, Monday, looks like it's going to be a mixed bag of weather in the Midlands. Manchester as well, going to be a dry, overcast day. And in London tomorrow, we are expecting a bit of light rain.
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4: Sonny Brasco standing in for Neeraj while he takes some much-deserved time off as well on the weekend. A very good friend of mine, a very talented guy as well. We are missing him, but don't worry, he's not sick, he's not unwell, he's fighting fit, and he'll be back next weekend. But this weekend, I thought, why not, Neeraj? Bye. Enjoy, kara. Madani life.
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0: I'm having a real serious conversation, right? Can I say hello to Jazz in a moment? Also got to say hello to Ragini. Ragini's like, Donnie, you've been working hard as well. Job to go home and relax a little bit. I feel like you give me my blessings. I like this. I do feel like I've worked hard this morning. But then I turn around and say, how hard is radio? I mean, I'm sitting here talking to my friends, talking to my family, Bonivard, having a great time while sitting down in beautiful aircon, drinking. We've got a brand new Royal Chai machine, right, just installed yesterday into the studios. But not literally in the studios, but we've got a new Royal Chai machine being put into our little kitchen canteen. And it just means unlimited, four different types of chais and coffees. Unlimited. I've already had three cups and I feel like I'm completely buzzing. I've had a normal karak chai. I then went and got an lychee chai. And now I've just finished off a masala chai. And I'm thinking, what do I want to do next? Am I going to get like a turmeric one or something? I don't know. The possibilities are endless. But one real serious conversation is, what are we going to eat? Right, what am I going to eat? My missus is away. Yeah, I know, she's away. And there's no way I'm going back. I've got to be back here for radio tomorrow morning. There's no way I'm going back. And I want to start cooking food as well. So I'm straight up ordering. But I just don't know what to get. Any decisions? Anyone want to help? Like, I'm really indecisive. I think it's a Libran problem. So if you've got any ideas and you reckon you've got some good suggestions, get them in right now. These are perimeters. Because you ought to think about it. I mean, it's all well and good saying, Donnie, have a curry. But it's too late. I can't go back, have a curry at like 8 o'clock. And then wake up, like fall asleep, get up again and get back into work. It's not going to work. I need to have something kind of light but nice, dishy. And I don't want to break the bank over it as well, because, like, you know, if I order food and the missus finds out and looks at the bank balance, might not be here on Monday. You never know. All right, so get your suggestions in and what's the best things to happen. Jazz, though, she suggested, Donnie, get a good old chart because she's getting one, a golgape. Do you know what? I'm not going to lie. That sounds like a really good idea. Good old Daybella chart, why not?
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0: Oh my God, Donnie. Someone goes, learn to make prawn pasta. I'm not a novice in the kitchen, yo. Man's legendary, bro. Legendary in the kitchen. I make the baddest beans and toast. I've mastered it so well that I can do it in exactly 3 minutes. From putting the toast in, frying the eggs, because I do beans and toast with eggs, mate. Putting the toast in, fry the eggs, and warm up the beans, all from like start to finish in a plate, sitting down within 3 minutes. Beat that.
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0: I'm getting the official update at the moment. Hyderabad Kingsmen still holding in and bat at the moment. They're 18 overs in. That means they've got two more overs to go. They're going to hold off the Zalimis. Remember, Peshawar Zalimi, they're up against them in the final today at the Pakistani Super League in Lahore. Currently, Hyderabad Kingsmen on 129. Doesn't sound like it's going to be enough.
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0: life, girl. This week's Artist of the Week has been Ashwai Rai, and why not play a little Hunter's remix, because it is a weekend and sun's still out over in London as well. I heard Coventry still bright as well. What's going on around you? Let us know. I've got to say good afternoon, good evening actually to Iqbal. I'm your baby boy. At Saniti, Juhi as well, and Duksha. Nice to have your ears as well. Can't believe you only got about half an hour left, and I'm handing over to Messer as well. Right now though, we're throwing the cricket at the moment. Earlier on we gave a PSL update, so it's only right that we do the IPL right now.
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0: I feel like they're proper, it's a battle, isn't it? Punjab Kings versus Gujarat Titans, it's epic. Punjabis versus Gujaratis. At GT currently, 27 runs needed in 21 balls. They've got a score of 137 for 4, 16.3 overs in, and they need to beat 163. Oh, it's pretty close, isn't it? IPL is going to be epic right now as well. Keep that going, and we'll bring you updates when they happen. Tomorrow, though, we've got Mumbai Indians and the Lucknow Super Giants as well, and that'll be tomorrow's match.
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0: Right, so if you've been following us on the podcast as well, this week's all been about the UK Asian Film Festival, because that officially kicked off on Friday, and me, Kush and Radio Valley got down there to cover up the red carpet. Now, I actually got some of the interviews that'll be going up live, and they'll be going up very soon as well, which is quite exciting times as well. What else will be going on this weekend? Obviously, we're getting ready for Kumar Sanu. Lots of people getting ready for that. Tickets still available, but not many, so jump in, and that's brought to you by Rock On, and we're going to play a Kumar Sanu track for you. Other things that were happening, Gacha Bazaar had a big, massive open day where they were selling out literally everything at cost price, which was crazy over in East London as well. So we're covering that. Other than that, what was happening on your bank holiday weekend? Remember, the roads were going to be pretty busy and tomorrow's going to be quite busy. If you're enjoying the rest of your afternoon, let us know. And then shout out to everyone saying, Donnie, just fire up the barbecue, man. Treat yourself, whatnot. And then good old Sham turned around and said, Donnie, you need to go and try the barbecue-flavoured food at Pepe's. Oh, man, I love these suggestions. Right now, though, Kumar Sanu.
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0: I'll tell you what, this soundtrack, one of my all-time favourites, Imtihan. I couldn't decide between this or Is Tera Aashiqui Ka. I had to go with Chahat Toh Bahat as well. Sing along, crew, where you at? This one's for you right now as well. Send it out to Hasina on the way back from seeing a daughter-in-law.

0: Oh, can you imagine how beautiful it's going to be at Royal Albert Hall when everyone's there in unison singing along with Kumar Sanu live in concert, brought to you by Rock On. Remember, you can just go search for it. And remember, if there's anything you ever missed, just go to our website, which is likeonradio.com, to get all the information there right now as well. That was Chahat Obahat from the film Imtihan.
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0: It's been an absolute pleasure spending a Saturday and Sunday with you. Don't forget, I'll be back tomorrow at 6 o'clock in my normal slot, waking you up for breakfast as well. But remember, it is a bank holiday, so don't be like me. Don't set the alarm clocks from 6 o'clock. Do it for about 7 anyway. But I will be live from 7, just in case anyone is working. Take care, you got Messer up here in London next.
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1: From the Sky News Centre at 7. A woman and a man have died in what police say was a suspicious explosion at a house in Bristol this morning. Three people, including a child, have been taken to hospital with minor injuries. Detectives aren't treating it as a terror-related incident. Residents have been evacuated from neighbouring homes. Superintendent Matt Ebbs from Avon and Somerset Police has this update.
2: Officers are also carrying out inquiries at another property in Speedwell, which is linked to the man who died. We know this incident will be of great concern to those living in the affected communities, and our neighbourhood policing teams will be carrying out patrols to provide reassurance.
1: A 16-year-old girl and a woman aged 20 have died trying to cross the English Channel in a small boat. French officials say a dinghy carrying 82 passengers ran aground on a beach this morning after a reported engine failure. Green Party leader Zach Polanski says it wasn't appropriate for him to share a post on social media suggesting the handling of the Golders Green terror suspect was heavy-handed. He's apologised for the forum used and will meet the Metropolitan Police Commissioner. Legendary former Manchester United manager Sir Alex Ferguson has been taken to hospital. The 84-year-old is understood to be conscious and has had precautionary checks. While at Old Trafford, Manchester United secured Champions League football for next season with a thrilling 3-2 Premier League victory over Liverpool. Just 3 days after signing a new long-term contract, Kobbie Mainoo got the winner.
3: To be able to turn it around the way we have done is a credit to all the players and the manager as well. And we're just looking forward, you know, and we still need to finish the season strong. It's not enough for us. We just want to keep on winning, winning, winning.
1: Elsewhere, Bournemouth got past Crystal Palace 3-0 to move up to sixth, boosting their European hopes. Fifth-placed Aston Villa are just kicking off at home to Tottenham. And in the Scottish Premiership, Celtic are level on points with leaders Hearts following a 2-1 win at Ten Man Hibs. That's the latest. I'm Anna Bates.
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4: So tonight will be mostly clear and dry across Greater London, while it could be largely cloudy across the Midlands. Minimum temperatures of 10 degrees across Greater London and 9 degrees in the Midlands.
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4: 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Big shout outs going to Donnie, who was in for Neeraj tonight on the Leica Radio London, and Sarita Subbaraji on Leica Radio Midlands, who have been giving you company. 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

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Welcome to the Sunday Wrap.

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1: 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Is show ke sponsors hain ticketstoindia.co.uk, ek aisi website jahan aapko milengi deals and bahut bahut sare deals. So, agar aapko travel karna hai and you want, some really cool options on flights to India and other destinations, then ticketstoindia.co.uk is the place that you have to definitely check out. I know ki aap sab log apna jo weekend hai, wo mana rahe hain aur ab to ek aur din bhi kal ka baki hai. It's a bank holiday weekend. I'm sure there's lots that you guys have planned for already. And you know what? Mujhe janna hai ki what you guys will be up to. So do say hi on our studio WhatsApp number. Aur show me ki agar baat karu to aaj bhi honge bahut sare beautiful heartwarming numbers, including hamara romantic hour 8 se 9 baje ke beech. Aap jante hain hamare show mein hote hain do non-filmy tracks to take you back in time to the non-filmy era. Pakistani hit of the hour in the last hour of the show. My two fun games, join the dots and catch me if you can. And if that's not enough, since it's the first Sunday of the month, I'm going to do my monthly feature and I will tell you about some of the interesting Hindi movie releases happening in this month of May. So all that happening on the show, don't go anywhere. Stay tuned to the Sunday Wrap with me, Mesa, on Leica Radio.
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1: Pakistan Super League aaj hai the very important final that is being played in Lahore, and we have the two top teams competing for the trophy. We have Hyderabad Kingsmen and Peshawar Zalmi, and let's see what's happening in the match now. So Hyderabad Kingsmen have batted first already and they made a score of 129 runs. Okay, not a finale worthy score, I thought, but I'm not sure how the conditions are around the place. So, but that is what it is, 129, which Peshawar Zalmi ko chase karna hai. Aur is waqt agar main dekhun to Peshawar Zalmi are at 81 for 4 wickets, and they need 49 runs in 58 balls to take the trophy home. So let's see ki hota kya hai, and let's keep our fingers crossed, and definitely gonna let you know what the result will be.
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0: The wait is now over. The King of Melody. 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

0: featuring the Laika artist of this week. 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
2: Wow, I think this movie is definitely one of the favorite movies of all you guys out there. Itne correct answers in just one clue. Well done to Iqbal, Dhaval Patel, Sajjad Khan, listening in from High Vikram, Mala Taylor Ji, well done. Ashok Parmar, aap hame India se sun rahe hain. Thank you so much for tuning in, well done. Shyam, very well done. Jitendra Sheth, listening in from Harrow. Sona, Irfan, and Asin, Nev, Deepika, Deepthi from Germany, Sanj, Rajni, Shivraj and Ria listening in from Southampton, Shama, Imtiaz Ali from Green Street, Rasna and Meghna. So far, amazing response. Thank you so much, guys. And very, very well done. Well, for those of you who are, just tuning into the show and don't know what's happening, well, yahan pe game chal raha hai, Join the Dots, jahan maine aapko aaj ki movie jo mere mind mein hai, uska ek clue diya hai. 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So I am gonna repeat the clue now. 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
2: So, we had two amazing matches which happened at the IPL today. Hamesha ki tarah. I mean, on a Sunday and Saturday, it's so much fun. Hai na? I mean, do matches hoti hain. And it's so exciting to just relax watching these matches. So, we had the first match where Kolkata Knight Riders beat Sunrisers Hyderabad by 7 wickets with just 10 balls remaining. I saw that match and it was exciting. And then we had Gujarat Titans who beat Punjab Kings by 4 wickets with just 1 ball remaining. That was an exciting one too. And tomorrow we have another match which will be match number 47 of 70 matches. It's Mumbai Indians who will be playing Lucknow Super Giants and that will begin at 3 p.m. And you can listen to Leica Radio for all your latest match updates.
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0: Pia Basanti, your indie pop hit of this hour from the album Pia Basanti, of course. A big, big, big shout out going to Yasin Sahab, listening in from Karachi, along with Adib. Welcome to the show. And of course, Karan and Bharti, aapko bhi bahut bahut swagat deti hu. And coming up is the romantic hour of the show with lots of beautiful tracks lined up. Kahin mat jaiyega.
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2: From the Sky News Centre at 8, police are investigating what they're calling a suspicious explosion at a house in Bristol that's left a man and a woman dead and three people in hospital, including a child. Nearby homes have been evacuated. New plans to save on jet fuel could see airlines move passengers onto less busy flights. It would mean some journeys could be cancelled weeks in advance to reduce the chances of last-minute changes in the summer. Concerns around fuel supplies are prompting some, including in Scarborough in North Yorkshire, to consider holidaying at home.
3: I'd rather stay in Britain myself. Keep money in Britain.
4: We were planning to go this year, but we had to cancel it and probably will just go somewhere on vacation within the UK.
5: We always go to Cornwall anyway. Home or away, we're not fussing. The weather doesn't put us off.
2: Green Party leader Zach Polanski says police shouldn't be above scrutiny after footage emerged of the arrest of a stabbing suspect in North London. He's apologised for using social media to criticise officers' handling of the attack in Golders Green on Wednesday. In sport, I'll have the Formula One result in a moment, but first, Sir Alex Ferguson has been taken to hospital after becoming unwell at Old Trafford shortly before Manchester United's 3-2 win over Liverpool. It's understood the club's 84-year-old legendary former manager has undergone precautionary checks. Aston Villa are taking on strugglers Tottenham in the Premier League as well, live to Josh Smith at Villa Park.
6: Where is Aston Villa 0, Tottenham Hotspur 2. Gallagher with the opener, drilling a low effort from outside the box into the bottom corner. Palina hitting the post before Richarlison heading home the second after a perfect hell cross. Villa giving too much space and respect to Spurs, ball move out of the relegation zone with a win. Villa 0, Spurs 2.
2: Celtic got past 10-man Hibs to move level on points with Scottish Premiership leaders Hearts. And after a dramatic race, the Miami F1 Grand Prix has been won by the championship leader Kimi Antonelli. That's the latest. I'm Anna Bates.
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0: Taking a look at your weather now, tonight will be mostly clear and dry across Greater London, while it could be largely cloudy across the Midlands. Minimum temperatures of 10 degrees across Greater London and 9 degrees in the Midlands.
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0: Welcome, welcome to the Sunday Wrap. It is the romantic hour of the show. Main hu Mesa aur main aapka saath dungi all the way up to 10 PM. Aur aap bhi mera saath zarur dijiyega on listening to some beautiful love tracks in this hour.
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0: Welcome to the second hour of the Sunday Wrap with me, Mesa, brought to you by ticketstoindia.co.uk on Leica Radio. 14:58 a.m. in Greater London, DAB Digital Radio across the Midlands, Alexa, Google Home, LeicaRadio.com or Leica Radio mobile app par aap mujhe sunte hain. And of course, we started off this romantic hour of the show with two songs, Once Upon a Time in Mumbai aur Mere Yaar Ki Shaadi Hai Se. वैसे romantic hour ki agar baat kar rahi hoon, to जावेद नसीमी 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
0: Join the Dots game chal raha hai and I have given out my first clue and some great answers have come through and some more correct answers from Rimple, Jasmine, Dilip, Anup Chaturvedi and Sumila. 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So a big round of applause from myself and you know, aapne apne aap ko bhi claps dene chahiye. 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And what she does is she becomes bitter towards her stepson Vivek. And her behavior threatens the family bonds. Do you know which movie I'm talking about? 1999 ki release. Apne jawab is number pe bhejte.
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2: This super hit track is brought to you by Tilda Basmati Rice. 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

Your classic hit of this hour is for the title track of Agar Tum Na Hote. Going out specially to Yasin Saab listening in from Karachi. Yes, this one is for you. Beautiful track there. Jiske liye Kishore Kumar ko Best Male Playback Singer Award bhi mila tha. And what great music in this movie by R.D. Burman Saab. And lyrics were written by Gulshan Bawra. Like a Radio. And yes, now coming back to our monthly feature for today. Interesting Hindi releases in the month of May 2026. Ab humne already Raja Shivaji aur Ek Din Ki To Baat Kar Li Hai. And now there has been another movie which is generating a buzz on social media over the past few days. Main baat kar rahi hoon Ayushmann Khurana ki upcoming release Pati Patni Aur Wo Do Ki. Ji haan, ye movie ek rom-com hai and it is expected to be a comedy of errors, according to Ayushmann. And it's got lots of chaos and confusion, he says. And in the film, we will see Sara Ali Khan, Vamika Gabbi and Rakul Preet Singh, who are making it an interesting ensemble, I guess, to watch on the big screen. That's coming to your screens on the 15th of May. Let me know, how excited are you for this one? Some more releases happening in this month, which I will talk about in just a bit. This is Leica Radio across Greater London. Leica Radio, finalist at the Radio Academy Arias 2026. And the romantic hour continues with this beautiful track from the movie Koila.

0: It's just so refreshing sometimes to go back in time, isn't it? The 90s, the era of some great music by some great music composers. That's Rajesh Roshan with this song from the movie Koila. I'm glad, Jasmine, you're enjoying the show.
1: ये है लाइका रेडियो,
2: लाइका रेडियो,
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0: So as we all know that the UK Asian Film Festival is going on. It's running from the 1st of May to May the 10th. And you know what? We had the UCAF team at the Laika Radio Studios and they had a chat with Ruby Raza around, you know, what the film festival has to offer in this year and a lot about it. And if you want to know more about it, then do catch our podcast, the latest episode, the UCAF Roundtable, which has released already, and you can listen to it on Spotify, YouTube, Amazon, Apple, and other major streaming platforms. 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
0: So, join the dots game mein aur kitno ne sahi jawab diya hai. Well done also to Shalini Abdullah listening in from Lewisham and Rita ji. Very, very well done to you. Aapne bhi aaj ki jo movie hai bilkul correctly guess kar li hai. That's fantastic, guys. I mean, it's so nice, so cool when you guys join me on the show and we play this beautiful, see, you know, chatpati si game. But there is one more game which is going to happen in the next hour as well. It's called Catch Me If You Can. Wo bhi kafi interesting hoti hai, hai na? So usme bhi join kijiyega and we'll have some great fun in the third hour as well. Well, ab waqt hua hai to give out the last and final clue for today's movie. So mera last clue ye hai ki main aapko is film ke title ke bare mein thoda batati hu. Aaj ki jo movie ka title hai, char words ka hai. All the four words are in Hindi and it begins with the alphabets H, S, S, H. So there are four words and each of them begin with H, S, S, H. And jab main is Hindi title ko English mein translate karti hoon, to uska matlab banta hai, we are together. Do you know which movie this is? 1999 ki feel-good family drama film hai, which is based on a joint family. It's a multi-star film with Bollywood ki Bhai Jaan, Real Life Nawab, Pyari Lolo, and many more actors. If you want to give it a go, send your answers to this WhatsApp number.
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from the movie Kacche Dhage. Yes, the king of melodies, Kumar Sanu, is returning to the UK for just one night, guys. So you can catch him at the prestigious Royal Albert Hall on Bank Holiday Monday, 25th of May. Go get your tickets from the venue or Ticketmaster. 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
1: Congratulations also to Puneet, Jayanti and Kashmiria listening in from USA. Anu and Dil, aap sabhi ko bhi aaj ki movie bilkul correctly samajh aa gayi hai. Yes, it is the movie Hum Saath Saath Hain. And this is a beautiful track from this movie. Agla Ghanta, lots of beautiful tracks are still waiting for you guys. Don't go anywhere, along with one fun game called Catch Me If You Can. Stay tuned.

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1: From the Sky News Centre at 9. A house explosion which has killed a man and a woman in Bristol has been described by police as a domestic-related incident. Officers were called early this morning with three people, including a child, taken to hospital. Bomb disposal teams have been on the scene. Plans to cope with the risk of jet fuel shortages have been announced. Airlines will be allowed to group passengers booked on different flights into the same planes where there are multiple trips on the same day, leading to fewer empty seats. There are concerns, though. The decision favours airlines, but Transport Secretary Heidi Alexander says it's the right thing to do.
2: It is responsible for government to do sensible contingency planning to enable the airlines to be responsible in how they set their schedules so that people aren't dealing with a last-minute text saying that you can't get your flight.
1: Three people have died in a suspected hantavirus outbreak on a cruise ship in the Atlantic Ocean. It's typically linked to exposure to infected rodents. The F1 result is on the way, but first, Manchester United boss Michael Carrick says he was very affected to hear Sir Alex Ferguson was taken to hospital from Old Trafford. We're told the 84-year-olds had precautionary checks. On the pitch, Liverpool missed the chance to move level on points with Manchester United with a 3-2 Premier League defeat. Tottenham have been looking to climb out of the bottom three at Aston Villa. Live to Josh Smith.
3: Where it's finished, Aston Villa 1, Tottenham Hotspur 2. The visitors 2-0 up at half-time, courtesy of Gallagher's effort from outside the box and Richarlison's header. They looked the only side in it throughout. Villa had a late consolation goal via the header of Buendia in the host's real only effort on goal. Spurs now out of the relegation zone at Villa Park. It's finished Villa 1, Spurs 2.
1: Elsewhere in the Scottish Premiership, Celtic got a 2-1 win at 10-man Hibs. And to the F1, Italian Kimi Antonelli has won the Miami Grand Prix. That's the latest. I'm Anna Bates.
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4: Let's take a look at your weather for tomorrow now. Tomorrow is expected to begin partly to mostly cloudy and mainly dry across Greater London and the Midlands. However, in the afternoon, sunny spells could develop more widely, but the odd shower cannot be ruled out. Maximum daytime temperatures, 19 degrees in Greater London and 15 degrees across the Midlands.
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0: You're like a chart topper of this week from the movie Chand Mera Dil, Fahim Abdullah on the vocals of that one. Listening to this song, having a pizza, huh? With Jahad, having a pizza after 2 months, he says. And can't believe that. Well, I hope you enjoyed it. That is your chart topper of this week.
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0: This is Laika Radio, and now back to my monthly feature of exciting new Bollywood releases happening in the month of May. And the last part of the month will definitely see some different films hitting the cinemas. And I want to start with the chart topper Chand Mera Dil itself. Ananya Pandey or Lakshya Ki Ye upcoming romantic drama is set to release in theatres on 22nd of May. And the film is a campus romance with the tagline, "When love grows faster than life." Okay, so we can expect some heartbreak in the way, I guess. Let's see how that one goes. Now, apart from cinemas, the month of May also brings some diverse OTT releases. We have a sports thriller series called Glory, jo Netflix par already release ho gayi hai. Film mein hai Pulkit Samrat in the lead, aur kahani hai about two estranged brothers who come together to unite with their father when, the daughter of the family is brutally assaulted and later murdered. So that is an intense one, and you can catch it on Netflix already. But if you want a different sort of a vibe, then a new musical action film called Lukhe might just be the one for you, jo May 8 ko, yani 8th of May ko, Prime Video par release ho rahi hai. And what makes this series stand out is the acting debut of popular rapper King. So we can expect some amazing mix of rap, emotion and fast-paced of storytelling in this series. And last but not the least, another major online release this month is the movie Kartavya, jo ek crime thriller film hai and has Saif Ali Khan in the lead. The film is a cop drama and is produced under Red Chillies Entertainment banner, set to premiere on Netflix on the 15th of May. So that was your roundup of interesting Hindi releases of this month. I hope you enjoyed it.
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Your Pakistani hit of this hour is from the movie Pare Hat Love. And it is in the vocals of Hadika Kiani and Harshdeep Kaur. A puppy number there playing out only on the Sunday Wrap with me, Mesa, on Laika Radio. Hope you guys enjoyed it.

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2: Congratulations to Dilip, Jay, Ash, Ashok Parmar, Vajahat, Sumila and Rita. 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

Your indie pop hit of this hour is a beautiful ghazal in the vocals of Jagjeet Singh Sahab from the album Unique. Of course, Jagjeet Singh Sahab khud unique hai, and it's just so much, you know, so relaxing when you listen to him at the end of the weekend, and it just, you know, gives you that energy to start off your new week in a beautiful way. I hope you guys enjoyed the show with me this evening. I thoroughly enjoyed it, and what a bank holiday weekend it has been for me. Well done to Shama and Jasmine as well for correctly guessing the incorrect lyrics. Ji haan, it is Jag Ghoomeya Thare Jaisa Na Koi, not Jag Dhoondeya. Well done to everyone who got that one right. Inshallah, I'll be with you next Sunday at 7 PM with my show, The Sunday Wrap. तब तक के लिए अपने आप को खूब खूब अपना ख्याल रखिएगा, एंड अच्छा खाइए, अच्छा पीए, इंजॉय कीजिए, एंड आई विल कैच यू अगेन. टेक केयर. दिस इज मैसा साइनिंग ऑफ.

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1: From the Sky News Centre at 10, a woman and a man have died in what police say was a suspicious explosion at a house in Bristol this morning. Three people, including a child, have been taken to hospital with minor injuries after the blast in the Frenchay area. Detectives aren't treating it as terror-related. Nearby residents have been evacuated. Superintendent Matt Ebbs from Avon and Somerset Police had this update.
2: Officers are also carrying out inquiries at another property in Speedwell, which is linked to the man who died. We know this incident will be of great concern to those living in the affected communities, and our neighbourhood policing teams will be carrying out patrols to provide reassurance.
1: The Foreign Office says it's ready to support British nationals if needed after a suspected hantavirus outbreak on a cruise ship. Three people have died and one other's in intensive care in South Africa. Hantavirus is typically spread from contact with rodents. A 16-year-old girl and a woman have died trying to cross the channel by small boat. French officials say a dinghy carrying 82 passengers ran aground on a beach this morning after a reported engine failure. Manchester United scored late to get past rivals Liverpool 3-2 in a dramatic Premier League clash at Old Trafford. The result secures the third place side a Champions League spot. Boss Michael Carrick says their hard work's been rewarded.
3: It's not something we over celebrate. I think it's a step. We want more. We want to be finishing higher up the league. But certainly there's huge credit goes to the players and the staff for putting us in this position at this stage.
1: Former United manager Sir Alex Ferguson was taken to hospital for precautionary checks after feeling unwell before the game. Tottenham moved out of the relegation zone with a 2-1 victory at Aston Villa. Celtic won at 10-man Hibs by the same score to move level on points with Scottish Premiership leaders Hearts. And after a dramatic race, the Miami F1 Grand Prix was won by Championship leader Kimi Antonelli. That's the latest. I'm Fade.
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1: From the Sky News Centre at 11, a British tourist is being treated in hospital in South Africa following a suspected hunter virus outbreak on a cruise ship. Three people have died. The Foreign Office here says it's closely monitoring the situation. A house explosion which has killed a man and a woman in Bristol has been described by police as a domestic-related incident. Officers were called early this morning with three people, including a child, taken to hospital. Our correspondent, Shaman Freeman-Powell, also there and has been hearing from police.
2: They are not looking for anyone else, and this is not being treated as a terror-related incident. However, they are carrying out inquiries at another address. It's around 3 miles away. That address is believed to be linked to the man who died.
1: The Transport Secretary says there's no current disruption to supplies of jet fuel as the government introduces measures to ensure there are still flights this summer. Airlines will be allowed to run fewer empty planes to reduce last-minute cancellations. Sport: Manchester United boss Michael Carrick says he's very affected by the news Sir Alex Ferguson was taken to hospital from Old Trafford. He hopes their 3-2 Premier League win over Liverpool will give the club's legendary former manager a boost. We're told the 84-year-old's and has had precautionary checks. Tottenham climbed out of the bottom three with a 2-1 win at Aston Villa. Here's Spurs boss Roberto De Zerbi.
3: I'm really pleased. For the performance with the ball, without the ball. Without the ball, we showed a great courage, and with the ball, great qualities.
1: In the Scottish Premiership, Celtic are only off the top on goal difference. It's following a 2-1 win at 10-man Hibs. While Italian Kimi Antonelli made Formula One history with victory at the Miami Grand Prix, the championship leader became the first driver to win his first three races from pole position. That's the latest. I'm Faye De Silva.
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1: From the Sky News Centre at midnight. A British tourist is being treated in hospital in South Africa following a suspected hantavirus outbreak on a cruise ship. The World Health Organization says three people have died, while the Foreign Office here insists it's closely monitoring the situation. The MV Hondius had reportedly been travelling from Argentina to Cape Verde at the time. Hantavirus is typically spread from contact with rodents. Larry Gostins, a global health expert.
2: If you've got mice or rats with a large crowd of people, it is a very dangerous situation for cruise ship passengers. One good thing is it's not easily spread from person to person.
1: A woman and a man have died in what police say was a suspicious explosion at a house in Bristol yesterday morning. Three people, including a child, have been taken to hospital with minor injuries after the blast in the Frenche area. Detectives aren't treating it as terror-related. A 16-year-old girl and a woman have died trying to cross the channel by small boat. French officials say a dinghy carrying 82 passengers ran aground on a beach yesterday morning. Sports: Manchester United can look forward to Champions League football next season thanks to a 3-2 win at home to Liverpool. Tottenham are a point above the Premier League's relegation zone, having got past Aston Villa 2-1. Celtic are now only off the top of the Scottish Premiership on goal difference following a 2-1 win at 10-man Hibs. The title holders move 4 points ahead of Rangers but have played a game more than their old firm rivals. Boss Martin O'Neill says he'd have preferred them to have done more with their numerical advantage.
3: It was a nervy ending for it, but overall I thought that we made it really hard for ourselves in the end, but we got there.
1: The leaders host Rangers at Tynecastle later. And Italian Kimi Antonelli has extended his lead in the Formula One Drivers' Championship to 20 points. It's after victory at the Miami Grand Prix. That's the latest. I'm Faye De Silva.
0: Leica Radio, finalist at the Radio Academy Arias 2026. 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

0: 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The King of Melody, Kumar Sanu, live in concert. 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
1: From the Sky News Centre at 1. The World Health Organization says three people have died in a suspected virus outbreak on a cruise ship in the Atlantic Ocean. A British tourist is being treated in hospital in South Africa. Hantavirus infections are typically linked to exposure to infected rodents. A woman and a man have died in what police say was a suspicious explosion at a house in Bristol yesterday morning. Three people, including a child, have been taken to hospital after the blast in the Frenche area. Superintendent Matt Ebbs from Avon and Somerset Police had this update.
2: Officers are also carrying out inquiries at another property in Speedwell, which is linked to the man who died. We know this incident will be of great concern to those living in the affected communities, and our neighbourhood policing teams will be carrying out patrols to provide reassurance.
1: A one-minute jab's being made available on the NHS in England that could cut some cancer treatment times by up to 90%. Anna Bates has more.
3: The immunotherapy injection being rolled out for more than a dozen cancers would, in effect, replace long periods spent on a drip for pembrolizumab patients. The jab's given every 3 to 6 weeks, depending on someone's condition. Experts say the drug itself, in terms of cost to the NHS, is the same, but reducing the need to prepare IVs will free up staff. It's expected to benefit tens of thousands of people each year.
1: Manchester United scored late to get past rivals Liverpool 3-2 in a dramatic Premier League clash at Old Trafford. The result secures the third place side a Champions League spot. Legendary former United manager Sir Alex Ferguson was taken to hospital for precautionary checks after feeling unwell before the game. Tottenham moved out of the relegation zone with a 2-1 victory at Aston Villa. Celtic won at 10-man Hibs by the same score to move level on points with Scottish Premiership leaders Hearts. And after a dramatic race, the Miami F1 Grand Prix was won by championship leader Kimi Antonelli. That's the latest. I'm Fader.
0: 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Let's return to the biggest hits all night.